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0: back to more number ones at one next.
1: It was just another day. A familiar drive through familiar country. But then, just around the corner, came the unexpected. He'd let his speed creep a little too high as he approached a bend. And he was no longer driving at the right speed for the road. The scary thing is, he didn't even realize. Driving even a little too fast for the situation is a major cause of collisions, especially on country roads where you don't know what's around the corner. Think. Don't let your speed creep.
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1: It's the A to Z of Pop Trivia Challenge.
2: Hello there, it's Richard Smith here with another A to Z of Pop Trivia Challenge for you. And I'm looking for the answer to the following question. What American M group consisted of John and Holly Phillips, Denny Doherty and Mama Cass? What American M group consisted of John and Holly Phillips, Denny Doherty and Mama Cass? Okay, your time's up. Did you get it? Well, the answer is the Mamas and Papas.
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2: 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And I'll see you later. Take care. Ta-ra.
1: The A to Z of Pop Trivia Challenge with Richard Smith.

0: The Justice Secretary has apologised to the widow of a police officer killed in the line of duty after it was revealed his killers could still get early release. The Prime Minister says the scheme will still go ahead in October to prevent the system from collapsing. But rapists and serious child sex offenders won't be eligible. Andy Burnham's promising 14,000 new prison places by 2031. Mark Day is from the Prison Reform Trust.
1: We're talking about very hard choices, and we're talking about a long legacy of failed policy making, which has led us to a point where we face an ongoing prison capacity crisis.
0: Farmers are warning the extreme summer's been completely brutal, as analysis suggests this year could be the worst harvest on record. The Energy and Climate Intelligence Unit says the weather could have cut the country's cereals and oilseed harvest by 2.5 million tonnes compared to earlier forecasts. Senior FIFA staff will attend a crisis meeting with under-pressure President Gianni Infantino today. It'll be held in the Moroccan city of Rabat. Member organisations have been withdrawing their support of Infantino following his failed plan to sell stakes in the World Cup. Our sports correspondent Rob Harris says the FIFA boss still believes he has backing.
2: He's been sharing on Instagram some messages of support from some of the FAs, including Morocco, that have backed him. I've said actually him withdrawing the venture is a sign of leadership, but a lot of the rest of the world doesn't see that, particularly when there's internal dissent as well.
0: A 26-year-old man's due in court in Greece later after the body of a Scottish woman was found in a suitcase. Elizabeth Jane Ross was only identified by her fingerprints after she was discovered in Athens about 2.5 weeks ago. The King's niece, Princess Eugenie, has welcomed her third child with Jack Brooksbank. Buckingham Palace says the little girl arrived on Monday at a hospital in Lisbon in Portugal. And Jack Draper suffered defeat on his return from injury, going down in three sets against Frenchman Terence Atman in the first round of the Canadian Open tennis. That's the latest. I'm Daisy Steele.
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4: The morning mostly dry today with some sunny spells. A few passing light showers are possible, particularly in the north and the west of our region, turning increasingly windy as we go through the day and feeling a little cooler as well. Top temperature for you today at 23 degrees Celsius.
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That's the Swedish group Ace of Base there from 1993 and the sign. So our link then from Ariana Grande, wasn't it? And Dangerous Woman. We can get a danger sign, can't you, to the sign. A danger sign or a sign warning you of danger. Something like that. So from Ace of Base then.

0: That was the Christmas number one of 2002 then on the Red Threads. Girls Aloud from the series Pop Stars The Rivals, if you remember.
1: Tim Cooper, the Red Thread.
0: You might not remember, I don't know. So from Ace of Base then, the base, that's the bottom layer, isn't it? The bottom layer being the ground, sound of the underground. Many thanks for joining us then on the Red Threads.

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1: Here's some great news and a great success story regarding the Nathan Trussell Trust Food Bank. Since we started our campaign towards the end of last year, the percentage increase in donations, just wait for this figure, this is just astronomical, a 299% increase in donations. A big thank you, therefore, to everyone who has supported and donated. We're always looking for more donations, of course. Donation points may be found within the George Eliot Hospital at the main League of Thrones tea bar, next to the voluntary service office, and at the Lewis House ground floor kitchen. If you have an inquiry or would like some more information, you can email christian.hancocks@geh.nhs.uk. We look forward to your continued support.
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6: It does indeed. Welcome along to our show where every song connects. Just an excuse to play songs you want to play on the radio. So we start in the 70s, Crocodile Rock and Elton John. We go from the 50s to the 80s this hour, ending up at Pat Benatar and all fired up on our musical journey.

0: Elton John, Crocodile Rock, kicking us off then on the red thread from 1973, with 3 weeks at US number one in 1973. Famously, of course, didn't have a solo UK number one till the 90s. Welcome along then, I'm Tim Cooper. It is the red thread where every song connects to the next. Can you work out the links? It's just a bit of fun to play songs you want to play. So who are we on the way this hour then? The Foundations, the Beatles on the way, amongst others. This hour, as you go from the 50s to the 80s, this hour of the show. So from Crocodile Rock.
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How'd you get out to Crocodile? You go to an alligator. Crocodile Rock 2. See you later, alligator. That one from 1956. Written and recorded first by Bobby Charles and a famous Bill Haley, and the Comets made it famous in 1956. So we're going from the 50s to the 80s this hour, and that's precisely what we're doing now. My last title, Simple Link to Kylie. It is the Red Threads.

see you later, alligator, then too. Never too late. A simple link. That's Kylie then from the 80s, from 1989, if had to. Obviously, just in the 80s, got number four in the UK. Stock, Aitken and Waterman production. You can certainly tell, can't you? So a simple link again next. Coming soon, though. Our Cooper Classic Tenuous One.

Give Me Just a Little More Time was a song covered by Kylie in 1992. That was an link from Kylie, though, and Never Too Late. It was simpler than that. It was, well, from Too Late. If you're too late, you need more time. Give Me a Little More Time. 1970. What was the name of the group with the original? Because that's going to help you to an ABBA song from 1982.

0: And songs certainly playing on the radio, that's certainly one of them. One of the later ABBA songs from 1982, Head Over Heels. What was our link then from Give Me A Little More Time? Well, the group was chairman of the boards, and a chairman being the head of the company, to Head Over Heels. Well, I don't know if you got that one. It's our Cooper Classic Tenuous Link time then, from ABBA, Head Over Heels, to Bread, Make It With You. Can you work it out? It's on the way next.
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from 1970, US band from LA, in fact, Bread, and Make It With You. From ABBA then, Head Over Heels, it was our Cooper Classic Tenuous Link. Well, Head Over Heels, a gymnast might do that, and they'd call it a forward roll, wouldn't they? So from forward roll to bread roll. To bread, of course. Did you get that? Probably not, but by any chance, if you did, well done. Let's do a simpler link next, then. From breads to this.

0: Back to the 60s for that one. This hour, the red thread is the 50s to the 80s of 1968. Build Me Up Buttercup. So from Breads, Bread and Butter, of course, to the Foundations. Build Me Up Buttercup. Yes, indeed. It's the red thread. Every song connects. And in seven songs, we're going to be at Pat Benatar and all fired up. So where next on our musical journey? For my last title, where can we go?
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Red Shreds, where every song connects. I reckon you would have got that link. From the Foundations, Build Me Up Buttercup. From a cup to a cup, of course. Storm in a Teacup, The Fortunes from 1972, written by Ron Rocker and Lindsay DePaul. Ron Rocker, what a name, a showbiz name, that he's got to be. Anyway, every song connects. From a storm to this song.

is the Eurythmics, and that's Dave Stewart and Annie Lennox from 1984, that one. Here comes the rain again, of course. Storm in a teacup. I say, of course, if you got it, you got it. Storm in a teacup, a rainstorm to Here Comes the Rain Again. Every song connects. Great song, that one, as is this, which is the whole point. Who are this lot?

1987, number 5 in the UK, number 3 in New Zealand, the Scottish band's Wet, Wet, Wet. So from Here Comes the Rain Again, of course, to Wet. It is the Red Thread. Every song connects, so you'll get this link.

from 1967, from the television film of the same name, of course. You knew the Beatles then, and you also knew the link from Sweet Little Mystery to Magical Mystery Tour. Back to the 80s now then. I'm not going to tell you the name of the band here, because you might need that shortly. It is the Red Threads.

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0: £390 million. Martin Lines is chief executive of the Nature Friendly Farming Network.
1: Many of us are already trying to adapt our businesses and our practices, but it's really challenging and those changes take time. We've been known, the science has said this is coming, our weather and climate is changing, but it is having a real impact very quickly on many farmers across the UK.
0: New guidance on the use of toilets, changing rooms and other single-sex spaces comes into force today. It says facilities designated for men or women should be used according to biological sex. Senior FIFA staff will gather in the Moroccan city of Rabat today for a crisis meeting with under-pressure President Gianni Infantino. His future in the role is in doubt, with member associations withdrawing their support for his re-election. And Jack Draper suffered defeat on his return from injury, going down in three sets against Frenchman Terence Atman in the first round of the Canadian Open tennis. That's the latest. I'm Daisy Steele.
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3: The morning mostly dry today with some sunny spells. A few passing light showers are possible, particularly in the north and the west of our region, turning increasingly windy as we go through the day and feeling a little cooler as well. Top temperature for you today at 23 degrees Celsius.
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there, and a very warm welcome to the A to Z of Pop with me, Richard Smith. This edition of the programme is brought to you in association with Specsavers Opticians, and during the next hour or so here on Hospital Radio, I'll be introducing you to some of the best songs from the biggest stars of popular music from the 1950s to today. If you've not heard the programme before, the idea is this. It's either artist names and or song titles that begin with various letters of the alphabet. And on the programme today, we're going to be taking a special look at the letter C. And amongst the stars on parade for us today to enjoy is the likes of UB40, The Carpenters, Lonnie Donegan, Cher, Petula Clark and Tony Christie. To do for the next hour is to just settle back, relax, and stay tuned to us here on Hospital Radio for the A to Z of Pop. Oh, I say, that'll get worse before it gets better. And kicking us off on the programme today from 1968, a number 13 hit for Reparata and the Delrons. Do you remember this? I want to be the captain of your ship. All right then.

That's a very mellow sound, is it? China Crisis from 1983 and a number 12 hit for them called Christian. So that qualifies for this particular show on both counts, doesn't it? Both begins with C. And kicking us off in fine style, were you the captain of your ship? No, neither am I. There's always somebody else, isn't there? Reparata and the Delrons from 1968. It's the A to Z of pop here on Hospital Radio with me, Richard Smith, and them, UB40. Wow.

0: billed as just the Crickets on that particular tune from 1958, but of course Buddy Holly was doing the vocals on Maybe Baby, 1958, number four hit for them. Can't Help Falling in Love was a big number one for UB40 in 1993.
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0: You certainly are, and this edition of the programme is brought to you in association with Specsavers Opticians. On the show today, as you've probably gathered so far, we're looking at artist names or song titles that begin with the letter C. So stay with us right here on your favourite bedside radio station for much more from the files of the A to Z of Pop, coming your way very shortly. And from 1970, here's a lovely sound from Richard and Karen Carpenter, and they long to be close to you.

0: Girls Aloud from 2007, Calling the Shots. Before that, The Carpenters, and They Long to Be, and that's in brackets, by the way, Close to You. So that's why it qualifies. And again, another tune that qualifies on both counts for this programme. You see, Close to You, The Carpenters. You see, it's the A to Z of pop. Looking today at the letter C here on your favourite station.
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0: is an interesting character. Born Mary Clayton in 1948, former member of Ray Charles's backing singers, the Raylettes. A one and only UK chart hit was that from 1988 called Yes, Mary Clayton. And it was popular because it was in the film Dirty Dancing. Do you remember that film? Less said about that, the better, I think. Well, if you've just tuned in, hello there. You're listening to Hospital Radio, a friend by your bedside, and me, Richard Smith, with the A to Z of pop. Oh, and just before Mary Clayton, we had Lonnie Donegan and the Cumberland Gap, just in case you were wondering. Well, the A to Z of pop is usually a look at the songs and the stars from the 1950s to the present day. But today on the show, we're looking at the letter C. And don't forget, if you'd like to find out more about the programmes I do here on your favourite station, then you can always log on to www.theatozofpop. Now, that's all one word, theatozofpop.co.uk, and let me know what you think. So today, as I said, we're looking at the letter C, and coming up in the second half of the programme, this.
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0: playing your kind of music on your favourite station. It's now, Richard Smith and the A to Z of Pop.
1: Now, come on, own up. How many of you said, oh, I bet he's playing Amarillo at the end of the programme when he mentioned Tony Christie? Well, I do hope he could stay with us right to the end of the show for the next 30 minutes right here on Hospital Radio for much more from the files of the A to Z of Pop. Continuing now with a bit of fun from the 1994 film The Mask, starring Jim Carrey in various roles, and his version of Cuban Pete. I defy anybody not to move around and jig about to this. Come on then, Jim.
2: Hey.

0: think that you wouldn't be able to find that sort of mixture of music anywhere, would you? Chick Chicky Bum, Chick Chicky Bum, Jim Carrey and Cuban Pete and Count Your Blessings, Bing Crosby. What a fantastic mix of music. You'd only find it here on Hospital Radio and the A to Z of Pop. Now then, moving right along, what else have we got for you? Oh, I say. Nice round of applause for Johnny Cash and A Boy Named Sue. Now then.
1: Well, my daddy left home when I was 3 and he didn't leave much to Ma and me. Just this old guitar and an empty bottle of booze. Now, I don't blame him because he run and hid, but the meanest thing that he ever did was before he left, he went and named me Sue. Well, he must have thought that it was quite a joke and it got a lot of laughs from lots of folks. Seems I had to fight my whole life through. Some gal would giggle and I'd get red, and some guy'd laugh and I'd bust his head. I'll tell you, life ain't easy for a boy named Sue. Well, I grew up quick and I grew up mean. My fists got hard, my wits got keen. Roamed from town to town to hide my shame. But I made me a vow to the moon and stars, I'd search the honky-tonks and bars and kill that man that gave me that awful name. Well, it was Gatlinburg in mid-July and I'd just hit town and my throat was dry. I thought I'd stop and have myself a brew. At an old saloon on a street of mud, there at a table, dealing stud, sat the dirty mangy dog that named me Sue. Well, I knew that snake was my own sweet dad from a worn-out picture that my mother'd had. And I knew that scar on his cheek and his evil eye. He was big and bent and gray and old, and I looked at him and my blood ran cold, and I said, my name is Sue. How do you do? How are you gonna die? Yeah, that's what I told him. Well, I hit him hard right between the eyes, and he went down, but to my surprise, come up with a knife and cut off a piece of my ear. But I busted a chair right across his teeth and we crashed through the wall and into the street, kicking and a-gouging in the mud and the blood and the beard. I tell you, I fought tougher men, but I really can't remember when. He kicked like a mule and he bit like a crocodile. I heard him laugh and then I heard him cuss, and he went for his gun to pull mine first. He stood there looking at me and I saw him smile and he said, son, this world is rough, and if a man's gonna make it, he's gotta be tough. And I know I wouldn't be there to help you along. So I give you that name, and I said goodbye. I knew you'd have to get tough or die. And it's that name that helped to make you strong. Yeah, he said, now you just fought one hell of a fight, and I know you hate me, and you got the right to kill me now, and I wouldn't blame you if you do. But you ought to thank me before I die for the gravel in your guts and the spit in your eye, cause I'm the that named you Sue. Yeah, what could I do? What could I do?

0: think about him now and then, every time I try and every time I win. And if I ever have a son, I think I'm gonna name him Bill or George, anything but Sue. I still ain't that man.
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2: it's Richard Smith.
1: It's Richard Smith.
2: And the A to Z of Pop.

So that's where it is. It's in his kiss, you know. Don't go bothering looking for it anywhere else. It's in his kiss. Big number one from 1991, it's Cher there, and at the Shoop Shoop song, open brackets, it's in his kiss, close brackets, there you are, you're fully informed. Now, you're in tune with us here on Hospital Radio, it's the A to Z of Pop with me, Richard Smith. And then the crickets, oh, we've already heard from them. This edition of the programme was brought to you in association with Specsavers Opticians, and on the show today, we're looking at artist names or song titles that begin with the letter C. So stay with us right here on your favourite bedside radio station for much more from the files of the A to Z of Pop. And continuing now, and at the height of their fame in 1983, George Michael and Andrew Ridgeley were together as Wham, and a number four hit for them. And did you know that those Club Tropicana drinks are free? But hey, I'm off.

That's rather excitable. Tina Charles. Oh, that'll get worse before it gets better. Pedal that. 1976, Tina Charles, Dance Little Lady Dance. And before that, Wham! And that Club Tropicana. Sounds all right, that, doesn't it? 1967 now, here on Hospital Radio with Petula Clark. And she's going to colour my world. All right, hang on, let me put the dust sheets down.

Marmalade from 1971 with their cousin Norman. Well, there we are. That's about all I've got time for today. Our preceding cousin Norman was Petula Clark and Colour My World. And this edition of the programme was brought to you in association with Specsavers Opticians. And I hope that you've enjoyed the last hour here on your bedside friend, taking an A to Z look at the letter C. Now then, I'll be back with more from the A to Z of pop very soon right here on Hospital Radio. So many thanks for your company today. And until the next time, this is Richard Smith wishing you all a very, very speedy recovery. And I'm going to leave you with our final tune for today. This version from 2005. It is, of course, Tony Christie. And is this the way to Amarillo? Or maybe not, but it's the way to great entertainment here on Hospital Radio. I'll see you later. Take care. Ta-ra!

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1: From the Sky News Centre at 4, ministers insist anyone released early from prison in England and Wales will still see their liberty curtailed by restrictions like electronic tagging and exclusion zones. Rapists and child sex offenders can no longer be let out halfway through their sentence, but killers convicted of manslaughter remain eligible. Victims Minister Alex Davies-Jones admits she's angry but can't ignore overcrowding in jails.
2: Look, I wish we didn't have to be in this position, but what would be worse is if we didn't have a criminal justice system that wasn't able to arrest anyone, put anyone through the court system, or have a place in prison for someone who needs it.
1: Farmers are warning this summer has been completely brutal, as new analysis suggests Britain is heading for its worst cereal and oilseed harvest on record. They're facing losses of up to £390 million. A 26-year-old man's due in court in Greece later after the body of a Scottish woman was found in a suitcase. Elizabeth Jane Ross

0: to be humiliated. Frankly, he's been humiliated enough.
1: And Gerard Draper suffered defeat on his return from injury, going down in three sets against Frenchman Terence Atman in the first round of the Canadian Open tennis. That's the latest. I'm Daisy Steele.
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3: The morning mostly dry today with some sunny spells. A few passing light showers are possible, particularly in the north and the west of our region, turning increasingly windy as we go through the day and feeling a little cooler as well. Top temperature for you today at 23 degrees Celsius.
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5: Hello and welcome to The Chart Show. I'm Ray Oxley and today we're looking at the top 20 from the weekend in the 23rd of March, 1974. And at number 20, it's Straight In for Terry Jacks and Seasons in the Sun.

Fifth week on the charts for Hudson Ford, having a disastrous barbecue. Serving better food are the Carpenters, with Jambalaya at 18.

The carbon is up one place at 18, and at 17 it's a drop of 3 for Opportunity Knox winner Lena Zavaroni and Ma, He's Making Eyes at Me.

It's the Chart Show with Ray Oxley, looking at the top 20 from the 23rd of March 1974. And it's a drop of three places at 16 for David Bowie, still rebelling.

0: Seven Seas of Rye from Queen at 15. And on the way down from 6 to 14, it's Susie Quattro.
1: Hey!

Suzy Quattro down at the Devilgate Drive at 14, while dropping three places to 13, it's the Wombles.

It's the weekend in the 23rd of March, 1974, on The Chart Show with Ray Oxley, and peaking at 11, it's Elton John and Candle in the

Elton John at 11 with the first appearance in the charts of this song and entering the top 10 with a jump of 26 places. It's Hot Chocolate and Emma.

It's you peaking at 9 for Freddie Starr while the tartan scarves are still waving, even though the Bay City Rollers are dropping from 7 to 8. Jimmy.

The New Seekers, and I Get a Little Sentimental Over You at 6. Emotions Are Running Wild at 5 with Alvin Stardust and His Jealous Mind.

It's the Chart Show with Ray Oxley on the 23rd of March, 1974. And it's up one place to four for the second Beatle in the charts this week. It's Ringo Starr, and You're 16.

0: Ringo Starr peaking at 4, while at 3 it's up one place for Charlie Rich, who would make it to number 2 next week, but wouldn't climb to the top spot with The Most Beautiful Girl.
1: Hey,

That's the Hollies at number two. This has been The Chart Show with Ray Oxley from the weekend in the 23rd of March 1974. Join me again when we'll relive the musical memories from another year. I'll leave you with the number one for the second week of three for Paper Lace. And Billy, don't be a hero.

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2: Hello there, it's Richard Smith here with another A to Z of Pop Trivia Challenge for you. And I'm looking for the answer to the following question. Cupid was a UK number 6 hit for which American N singer during 1969? Cupid was a UK number 6 hit for which American N singer during 1969? Okay, your time's up. Did you get it? Well, the answer is Johnny.

0: that's all for now, but please do join me again soon here on your favourite station for more from the A to Z of Pop. And I'll see you later. Take care. Ta-ra!
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1: From the Sky News Centre at 6, this year could see the UK's worst harvest on record, with a warning the exceptionally hot and dry weather may cut cereal and oilseed produce by 2.5 million tonnes. Farmers are facing losses of up to £390 million. Martin Lyons is the chief executive of the Nature Friendly Farming Network.
2: Many of us are already trying to adapt our businesses and our practices, but it's really challenging and those changes take time. We've been known, the science has said this is coming, this our weather and climate is changing, but it is having a real impact very quickly on many farmers across the UK.
1: Zombie-style knives, kitchen knives and machetes were among more than 14,500 weapons dropped off in government-backed amnesty bins since July last year. The weapons were surrendered in London, Greater Manchester and the West Midlands. New guidance means places like toilets now have to be used according to biological sex. Campaigners claim the move risks excluding trans people from public life. Police say several athletes who competed at the Commonwealth Games in Glasgow are unaccounted for as competitors start heading home. A Ugandan sports news website reports four of the country's boxing team are among those missing. Top FIFA staff are meeting in Morocco today for crisis talks with under pressure president Gianni Infantino. His future's in doubt after furious reaction to his now scrapped plans to sell off stakes in tournaments like the World Cup. Former FA executive director David Davis says he wouldn't be surprised if Infantino resigned, even though support could still come.
3: The South Americans, the Africans, and from some of the key Asian elements of the so-called FIFA family. Having said that, I don't think he will want to be humiliated. Frankly, he's been humiliated enough.
1: And a part of a SpaceX rocket is expected to crash into the moon later this morning. That's the latest. I'm Tanya Snuggs.
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5: Good morning, mostly dry today with some sunny spells. A few passing light showers are possible, particularly in the north and the west of our region, turning increasingly windy as we go through the day and feeling a little cooler as well. Top temperature for you today at 23 degrees Celsius.

And I'm going to get out these old records. Down from the attic this week is music by Jack Hilton and his orchestra, the REOC Blue Rockets Dance Orchestra, Eric Winstone and his band, and many more. And starting us off, the first mentioned of these, Jack Hilton and his orchestra. This one's entitled Footloose and Fancy Free. This one was recorded on the 15th of July, 1935.

Jack Hilton and his orchestra playing Footloose and Fancy Free. And one of the composers of that piece of music was Carmen Lombardo, the brother of the famous band leader Guy Lombardo, the chap who played the Get Out the Old Records theme that I use as a theme for the programme. Now to 1942 and to Eric Winstone and his band again. And this one is one he wrote himself. It's called Stagecoach.

Eric Winstone and his band from 1942, that one, and it was entitled Stagecoach. Now, Pop Goes Your Heart played Lou Stone and his band in 1935, and this one was recorded on the 26th of January that year. Alan Kane, the vocalist.

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When life is just a bowl of withered fruit, so sour and dry, you just want to cry. 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

0: 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Now, the next one, coming from the war years, must have been a cri de coeur for many new recruit. And when they tasted army food, what do you think they said? Well, if you're feeling a little hungry, listen to this one.
1: Come on, Bill.
2: Dinner. You wouldn't be in such a hurry if you knew what for dinner. Sergeant Nark's in charge of the mess today, so you know what to expect.
1: Oh, what's that?
2: Cold shoulder and hot tongue.
1: Gone, you're a moaner. The army food's good. It has to be. Don't forget the army marches on its stomach.
2: I know that. Mine's the one they've been using.
1: Huh. You don't know what's good for you. Well, here we are, and oh boy, does the food look beautiful.
2: Of course the food looks beautiful. The cook used to be an actor.
1: What's that got to do with it?
2: Well, he uses makeup instead of cooking fat.
1: Well, it still looks good to me.
2: Oh, yeah? You wait until you eat the bread pudding.
1: What's wrong with it?
2: Well, I was one of the fatigue party that helped the cook lift it out of the oven. Here, look out, here comes the Sarge.
3: Oh, so it's you again, Smith. Did you join the army to serve your country or complain about the food?
2: To serve my country, Sarge, not to eat it.
3: Oh, well, perhaps you can suggest some improvements.
2: Yes, Sarge. If I had my way, I'd have 6 meals a day.
3: 6 meals a day? I thought you said you didn't like the army food.
2: Neither do I. But you've got to get rid of the beans somehow.
3: Well, if you're not satisfied, perhaps you'd like me to write to the Savoy and arrange for a nice 6-course luncheon.
2: No, Sarge, just write to me mother.
3: Write to your mother? Well, what shall I say?

They're treating me all right, but they can't cook like you. Oh, Ma, nobody's spoiling me like you used to do. They won't let me stay.

Yes, and they say an army marches on its stomach. That one again, another composition from the Lombardo household. And Ma, I miss your apple pie, it says the Rayok Blue Rockets Dance Orchestra, directed by Eric Tan, who is one of the vocalists along with Lee Street. Well, so much for that. So much. Let's roll on now. Roll along Prairie Moon, Jack Jackson and his band at the Dorchester Hotel.

Roll Along Prairie Moon, Jack Jackson and his band at the Dorchester Hotel. And that one was recorded on the 14th of August 1935, and Fred Latham was the vocalist. Well, we're going to an American-composed song now. This one had its words written by June Hershey, an American girl, and a very well-known song indeed. Harry Roy and his band to play it for you. Rainy Lister and the Royalists are the vocalists.

1942 recording from Harry Roy and his band, Rainy Lister and the Royalists, the vocalists, and Deep in the Heart of Texas. I'm sure you knew that one already. I'm sure you did. Well, on the other hand, we have Carol Gibbons and the Savoy Hotel Orphans, and this is From the Top of Your Head.

the top of your head to the tip of your toes, you're beautiful. Yes, and baby, what's more, life is heavenly in your caress. From the top of your head to the tip of your toes, you're wonderful. You're the hit of the show, you're the cameo of loveliness. Oh, what eyes you have, oh, what lips you have, oh, what lovely features. Talk about adorable creatures. You have so many thrillables that I'm all out of syllables. From the top of your head to the tip of your toes, you're marvelous, glorious. You are simply divine. Top to tip, you're tip-top, but

From the top of your head to the tips of your toes, Carol Gibbons and the Savoy Hotel Orphans, that one was. And the vocalist Brian Lawrence recorded on the 28th of October 1935. Back to the 1940s again, and 1942. This one I'm playing deliberately because cover versions, as in the same song by different artists, is not a new thing. It certainly was very much the rage in the 1940s. Here's one that we all know sung by Vera Lynn, but since this programme concentrates particularly on the British dance bands, here's a version recorded by The Organ, The Dance Band and Me. That's Billy Thorburn on piano, H. Robinson Cleaver on the organ, and this time Don Adams, the vocalists. And the final record I'm going to try and squeeze into the programme, The White Cliffs of Dover.

0: White Cliffs of Dover, Don Adams singing, and the organ, the dance band, and me being the accompaniment to Billy Thorburn on the piano, and I've lost it now, who are we? H. Robinson Cleaver on the organ. That brings us right to the end of another programme called Get Out These Old Records.
1: They were wonderful records, those old, play them over again.
0: This is Ken Anton saying thanks very much for listening,
1: so long ago.
0: And I hope you've enjoyed listening to them as much as I've enjoyed playing them for you. I hope you'll join me again for another in the series very soon. From me, it's goodbye.
2: Gordon Lowe welcoming you back to another great 30 minutes of top instrumental music here on your favourite hospital radio station. And now that I've survived the last space lottery in the car park, I'm ready to take another dip into the music box. Coming up this time, we've got some great tracks from Russ Conway, Dwayne Eddy, Jan Hammer and Giorgio Moroder. So, interruptions permitting, I hope we can keep each other company as we get everything started with a track from Mike Oldfield's Tubular Bells 2 CD, appropriately enough called The Bell. So don't go away now.
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And that gets the programme underway here on Hospital Radio. 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But next it's time to don those designer jackets, white trousers, t-shirts and shades as we return to the music from the television series Miami Vice with Jan Hammer.

0: Escape from Television is the name of that CD from Jan Hammer, and it features a great deal of music from the Miami Vice television series of the mid-1980s, plus a few extra tracks thrown in for good measure. That particular tune was called The Trial and the Search, and is a suite of two pieces. The first came from the episode entitled The Score, where two young Turks are sentenced by a Chinese drug lord, and the second from Tale of the Goat, when Tubbs was kidnapped, drugged, turned into a zombie and left for dead. So what's new then?
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0: We'll lighten the mood now here on your exclusive hospital radio service, as it's time once again for our twin track feature. Two tunes linked by a common theme. Coming up, we have two tracks by Mr. Russ Conway from his one and only album, which, in case you haven't noticed, has been autographed by the man himself. Oh, yes. And personally, I'm sure you can hear the difference.

0: Russ Conway, with his own distinctive piano playing style, brought us Side Saddle, a number one hit from 1959, and then Pixelated Penguin, a radio presenter's nightmare tune, as you never just know when it's going to finish. Pixelated, in case you're wondering, means bewildered, crazy or drunk, and not a jagged piece of clip art for your computer. And Russ was the UK's top-selling artist in 1959 and was born Trevor Stanford back in 1927. And all of that was followed by Genesis with a tune called After the Ordeal. Well, it's time for me to go for another music box. Many thanks for your company. And to finish, I'll leave you with Duane Eddy and Bonnie Come Back.
1: Sounding good.
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0: But first is Giorgio Moroder. This time mine is Phil Oakey and the instrumental B-side of their 1984 number 3 hit Together in Electric Dreams. It was touch and go whether I could include this instrumental version, as if you listen very carefully, a few words are sung. But as this is out of a total of nearly 5 minutes of music, I reckon we can get away with it. So please take it as easy as you can, and I'll finish as always by wishing you all the very best. Bye bye now.

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1: From the Sky News Centre at 7, we're being warned to brace ourselves for what could potentially be the worst harvest in the UK on record after weeks of dry and hot weather. Production of things like wheat, barley, oats and oilseed are on course to drop by 2.5 million tonnes. Farmer Matt Cully worries about what that could mean for the country.
2: I'm going to lose around £20,000 just on my million wheat crop. If there's less UK wheat for the UK flour millers to use, then that'll suck in more imports, so the, you know, the country is exposed then to more imports and what prices they might come in at.
1: At least 14 people have been killed following a wave of Russian missile strikes on Ukraine's capital Kyiv. 27 others are injured. We're told several athletes are unaccounted for following Glasgow's Commonwealth Games. Police Scotland says it's looking into the circumstances and is in contact with the Home Office. New guidance on the use of toilets, changing rooms and other single-sex spaces comes into force today. It says facilities designated for men or women should be used according to biological sex. The advice follows last year's Supreme Court ruling on the definition of a woman under the Equality Act. Reaction has been mixed.
3: Now we have a really concrete basis on which to go forward.
4: I don't like the ruling. It has definitely affected our rights. It has affected our safety.
1: UK experts have sounded the alarm after an artificial intelligence tool was caught trying to trick a human with a malicious code. The incident involving Anthropic's Mythos 5 saw an AI agent creating fake online identities to gain access to a popular online development platform. FIFA president Gianni Infantino is due to hold emergency talks with staff in Morocco later. He's facing calls to resign over his botched plans to sell off stakes in the World Cup. And Princess Eugenie has welcomed her third child with Jack Brooksbank. Buckingham Palace says the little girl arrived on Monday at a hospital in Lisbon. That's the latest. I'm Tanya Snuggs.
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6: The morning mostly dry today with some sunny spells. A few passing light showers are possible, particularly in the north and the west of our region, turning increasingly windy as we go through the day and feeling a little cooler as well. Top temperature for you today at 23 degrees Celsius.
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2: Hello there, it's Richard Smith here with another A to Z of Pop Trivia Challenge for you. And I'm looking for the answer to the following question. What sort of moon did Wings have a hit with in December of 1972? So that's what sort of moon did Wings have a hit with in 1972? Okay, your time's up. Did you get it? Well, the answer, of course, Sea Moon.
3: Sea Moon.
2: Just told him that, Paul.
3: Sea Moon.
2: Don't repeat yourself.
3: Sea Moon. Is she? Oh. Sea Moon.
2: Well, that's all for now, but please do join me again soon here on your favourite station for more from the A to Z of Pop. And I'll see you later. Ta-ra!
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1: From the Sky News Centre at 8. Farmers are warning this summer has been completely brutal as new analysis suggests Britain is heading for its worst cereal and oilseed harvest on record. Farmers are also facing losses of up to £390 million. Martin Lyons is from the Nature Friendly Farming Network.
2: Many of us are already trying to adapt our businesses and our practices, but it's really challenging and those changes take time. We've been known, the science has said this is coming, our weather and climate is changing, but it is having a real impact very quickly on many farmers across the UK.
1: Andy Burnham's considering a possible public inquiry into the UK actions of the late convicted paedophile Jeffrey Epstein. The alleged actions of former Harrods owner Mohammed Al-Fayed could also be looked into. His Justice Minister Jake Richards.
3: It's right that we look into what we can do when we consider these horrific crimes at a huge scale. The Prime Minister will look into it. He'll take his time, no doubt, to think about the best route for victims, but also to, crucially, ensure lessons are learned to make sure that these sorts of things never happen again.
1: At least 15 people have died in Ukraine after a wave of Russian attacks on the country overnight. Dozens more are injured. A man understood to be from Afghanistan is due before a Greek court later, charged with killing a Scottish woman. The body of Elizabeth Jane Ross, who was 38, was discovered in a suitcase in Athens last month. It's reported celebrity blogger Perez Hilton harmed himself in his Miami home during a live stream on TikTok. Instagram followers of the 48-year-old father of three have commented on his page, describing what they saw as disturbing and heartbreaking. And the under-fire head of FIFA will meet other senior leaders from the organisation for crisis talks in Morocco later. Gianni Infantino has been widely criticised for now scrapped plans to sell off stakes in the World Cup. That's the latest. I'm Tanya Snuggs.
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5: Senior FIFA staff will attend a crisis meeting with under-pressure President Gianni Infantino today. It will be held in the Moroccan city of Rabat. Member organisations have been withdrawing their support of Infantino following his failed plan to sell stakes in the World Cup. Sky's Rob Harris says the FIFA boss still believes he has backing.
6: He's been sharing on Instagram some messages of support from some of the FAs, including Morocco, that have backed him. That have said, actually, him withdrawing the venture is a sign of leadership. But a lot of the rest of the world doesn't see that, particularly when there's internal dissent as well.
5: Former FA Executive Director David Davis tells Sky Sports News he wouldn't be surprised if Infantino resigned, even though support could still come.
7: The South Americans, the Africans, and from some of the key Asian elements of the so-called FIFA family. Having said that, I don't think he will want to be humiliated. Frankly, he's been humiliated enough.
5: Shamrock Rovers will take a 3-1 lead to Albania for the second leg of their Europa League third qualifying round tie against Ignatia. Larne, who could face Rangers in the next round, couldn't make home advantage count as they drew 0-0 with Iberian 1999. It was a record-breaking night in the 100 as Sunrisers Leeds posted the highest ever total in the competition on their way to beating London Spirit. The hosts scored 241 at Headingley before winning by 37 runs. Ryan Rickleton top scored with 94 while Mitch Marsh hit 76 and Harry Brook took just 15 balls to get a half century. Brook tells Sky Sports News it was a special performance.
8: A hell of a lot of fun. I thought the way Mitch and Rick started the innings there was incredible. I don't think I've ever seen anybody hit the ball as hard as Marsh, so it's awesome to have him in our tide.
5: And Jack Draper suffered defeat on his return from injury, going down in three sets against Frenchman

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2: Academy Award-winning actress Kate Blanchett has praised the Prince of Wales for being an extraordinary climate leader. The Australian actress worked with William on the Earthshot Prize Council, a panel he founded which seeks technological solutions to the climate crisis. The Hollywood star says he inherited his interest from the King, adding that his dedication is evident in how hands-on he is. Gugu Mbatha-Raw says she's excited for fans to see her new Sky show, Possession. She stars in the thriller, which centres on a British lawyer who's brought to Jamaica to help contest the will of a man whose family earned their money from a plantation.
3: You know, I mean, I remember when I first read the first episode, I was like, wow, this is bold. This is brave. And, you know, I've never seen anything like this that goes between two time periods, that doesn't just look back at the past in a sort of romanticized way, that actually shows the past is in the present.
2: It's out on Sky and Now from tomorrow. Further casting's been revealed for a new series based on Agatha Christie's detective Hercule Poirot. The six-part series will see Edward Blumel play the Belgian detective. He'll be joined by the likes of Riot Women actress Tamsin Gregg and Cold Feet star James Nesbitt. Holly Willoughby has celebrated her 19th wedding anniversary with husband Dan Baldwin by sharing a photo of the couple kissing on Instagram. The TV presenter posted, "Happy anniversary, darling. Love you always." The pair met while working on children's TV in 2004 and married 3 years later.
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1: It's the A to Z of Pop Trivia Challenge.
2: Hello there, it's Richard Smith here with another A to Z of Pop Trivia Challenge for you. And I'm looking for the answer to the following question. Car Wash was the first UK hit for which R in 1976. So that's Car Wash was the first UK hit for which R in 1976. Okay, your time's up. Did you get it? Well, the answer is Rose Royce. And if I'm not mistaken, it was taken from the film of the same name. Well, that's all for now, but please do join me again soon here on your favourite station for more from the A to Z of Pop. And I'll see you later. Ta-ra!
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0: The Prime Minister is considering a public inquiry into Jeffrey Epstein's actions in the UK. Victims Minister Alex Davies-Jones says Andy Burnham has agreed to meet with Epstein's victims. A potential inquiry into alleged actions of the former Harrods owner Mohamed Al-Fayed is also under review. There's reports that Gianni Infantino has called an emergency meeting with FIFA staff. Lucy Gormanley reports.
1: It comes as the president of the governing body faces backlash from controversial plans for FIFA to seek private investors in a company to run their competitions. Three national confederations rejected the plans, as did FIFA's chief of global football development, Arsene Wenger. It's understood the meeting is taking place in Morocco with the FIFA management board in attendance.
0: It's confirmed that the mega dinghy that capsized in the English Channel was the largest small boat to attempt to cross from France. French authorities say 173 people were rescued after the boat's engine caught fire, beating the previous record of 165 attempting to cross on a single vessel. A man accused of killing a Scottish woman before disposing of her body in a suitcase in Greece is due in court today. 38-year-old Elizabeth Jane Ross was discovered in a derelict building on July the 18th. Authorities have not confirmed the suspect, but it's widely reported to be a 26-year-old Afghan national who police say admitted to moving the body. Guidance on use of toilets and changing rooms as single-sex spaces comes into force today. That's almost a year and a half after the landmark Supreme Court ruling on biological sex. The April 2025 Supreme Court ruling was held by campaigners as a victory, although others have called it incredibly worrying for the trans community. Nora Padilla is the policy manager at Transactual.
2: The justices said that they had no intention of negatively impacting trans people's legal protections. The reality is we know that it is going to. It crystallizes one of the more restrictive ways of interpreting the laws.
0: And Mohamed Salah is in talks to join Turkish side Trabzonspor. The Egypt international is available as a free agent, having left Liverpool this summer after 9 years. From Radio News Hub, I'm Frankie Hairsine.
3: Wednesday morning!

Garrett. Now, there's a name getting us underway then for this Wednesday morning. And I was made for dancing, but I sadly was made for trifle. Very good morning. It is the Midweek Morning Show. It's the 5th of August all day long. Andy with you through until lunchtime today. Now, heavenly birthday today. Today would have been Pete Burns' 67th birthday. Now, we lost him 10 years ago. For that reason, we're making Dead or Alive our featured artist this morning. Three tracks from them betwixt now and midday. Retro chart today. Now, that's 1983. Doing that out of the headlines at 11 o'clock. Today, counting down the top 10 and playing you the top 5 as it was on this very day. Add to that, of course, our look at the national newspapers coming up in just a few moments. All you need to know for a Wednesday morning, and some fine tunes too. Bradshaw's Nuts at 9. What more could you possibly ask for a Wednesday anyway? Get out to get going. This is the karaoke

9. I knew we'd get there in the end. It's technology, but not as we know it, Jim. I think I might do that again. Can we do a second take? We can't. Oh, blimey. Time for pop music, I think.

Robin Scott, no less, and getting us underway after my calamitous start to the programme. I know, even after 4 years of doing it, I still managed to press the wrong buttons. 10 minutes past nine, a very good morning. Now let's have a look at the national newspapers. We do this in two parts. You probably know that already. Now, profits of war, that's the Guardian lead this morning, saying that oil companies have made $90 billion from the price surge over the Iranian war. One environmental non-governmental organisation quoted in the paper accusing them

cashing in on human misery as the climate crisis engulfs Europe. Now, in the article, BP's chief executive, Meg O'Neill, defends the company's profit, saying that it was focused on the things it could do to try to address the situation, such as producing oil products in short supply. Is it a bird? Is it a plane? No, it's a super rain. That's the Daily Mail. After the driest ever July for England and Wales, according to the Met Office, the downpour is marked with a picture of Brits under umbrellas. And, yeah, I know. What else we got? The Eye. Now, they're reporting that private companies could face a ban on profiteering to make care homes cheaper. Also on the front page, migrants face new channel peril after 173 people rescued from a fire aboard what's described as a mega dinghy. Now, following on from the mega dinghy rescue in the Channel, the Daily Express asks, how many more lives will you risk by doing nothing? Lastly, in our first part, now several of Wednesday's papers continuing their coverage of prisoners being released early. The Metro today highlighting one mother's story. The story of Jordan Taylor, whose son's killer is already set for freedom after he was jailed just last year. Now, that's the set of stories making it into our first part. We'll have a look at the rest after this.

Crabbed Cafe and Every Day Hurts. Really love that. It was they did have a couple of other follow-ups to that, but nothing quite that brilliant. It is the morning show. A very good morning. I do love it when things go wrong. It just proves that we're real and live. So much of it is artificial intelligence. We're not very artificial here. And in fairness, there isn't a great deal of intelligence either. Thank you for that. was that scripted? I don't think it was. Now, it's 16 and a half past nine. Let's have a look at the second part of the national newspapers. Let's put our serious head on. The Sun, leading with the story, "See you in court, Prime Minister." The killers of the hero PC, Andrew Harper, are set to be released. The Red Top newspaper reporting that the Prime Minister, Andy Burnham, could be taken to court by furious cops. It says the family of PC Harper are understood to be backing the legal action. It's also quoting the Justice Secretary Alex Norris saying that were we not to make these changes, we would run out of prison places in either October or November. Elsewhere this morning, Daily Telegraph. Now, they're leading too with a story of PC Harper's killers being set free, quoting the chair of Thames Valley's Police Federation, who says that this is not justice. It's also highlighting an accusation by Reform UK's Robert Jenrick that Bank of England officials work from the beach, as it was revealed that more than 1,000 of its staff worked from abroad last year. The Daily Mail reporting that 9,300 domestic abusers are set to be released under the scheme designed to tackle prison overcrowding. Now, they're citing Ministry of Justice data collated by the Conservative Party. The paper says that charity bosses and the Conservatives themselves accusing Burnham of putting vulnerable women at a whole new risk. A spokesperson for the Ministry of Justice telling the paper that the figure was highly speculative. It's the top slot for the Financial Times then, with Google having assembled a $200 billion infrastructure financing program to supply microchips for Anthropic. Now on its front page, the founder of Revolut is being sued $17.5 million by a super yacht broker going behind its back and allegedly failing to pay commission for a £350 million boat. A spokesperson for the Storonsky's family office telling the paper that the claim was without merit and will be vigorously defended. The Daily Mail this morning. Now, they're they're celebrating that knife amnesties mean that there are 40 knives a day off our streets. A paper telling that every single one that is rescued is a life saved. And the Times today, finally, this it's got a report that the government is conducting a borrowing splurge in a bid to boost the economy. It's also writing that Andy Burnham's wife, Marie-France Van Heel, told him not again when he said he was going to attempt to become Prime Minister. The new PM sharing the story in an appearance on the How and Fail podcast. And those then are national newspapers for this Wednesday morning.

I've said a few times that even though we've been doing this program for, it'll be 4 years in September, I still keep finding songs that we've never played before. That one, one of the earliest efforts, before they really hit it big, it was Brother Beyond and Be My Twin, bringing us around to 9:23. News this morning, Andy Burnham reportedly looking into the possibility of holding a public inquiry into the activities in the United Kingdom of the convicted sex offender Jeffrey Epstein. Now, that's according to the victims minister, Alex Davies-Jones. She was speaking on media last night, saying that the Prime Minister had agreed to meet victims of Jeffrey Epstein. She also said that the government is reviewing whether the alleged actions of the former Harrods owner Mohammed Al-Fayed could also be part of an inquiry. Now, Davies-Jones herself resigned from the former Prime Minister Keir Starmer's government back in May, accusing it of failing to listen to Epstein's survivors. Now, she was reappointed as victims minister when Andy Burnham came to office. Speaking last night, she said that she discussed holding a public inquiry into the alleged behaviour of both Epstein and Al-Fayed. Now, she'd been talking, she said, with both the Prime Minister and the Cabinet Secretary, Dame Antonia Romero, during the recent reappointment. Asked whether an inquiry is now possible, she said that we are looking into this and reviewing what is possible. She went on to say that she had been assured that the Prime Minister is taking this all very seriously. Now, after resigning in May, Davies-Jones told the Commons in June that peoples whose lives were devastated by Epstein have often been reduced to simply a footnote. And when finally asked what assurances or guarantees she had from Andy Burnham, she said that I did have those discussions with the Prime Minister long before he became Prime Minister. And those, well, those are some of our stories this morning.

0: 1976, that long hot summer and big song from it, Ever Slick and Forever and Ever. Now, whilst that was the longest, hottest summer, we've pretty much had one to rival it this year. Temperatures, we're told, are set to drop, though, across the UK over the next few days, sending the latest heat wave, which has affected some areas of southern and eastern England, and sending it somewhere else. Now, humidity levels going to fall too, which apparently should help cooling down homes and making nights a little more comfortable for sleeping. Now, the changing conditions follows another historic yesterday, with the summer that's seen many long-standing heat records being toppled or tied. Now, on Tuesday, the UK registered its 34th day of temperatures, reaching at least 30 Celsius or higher, equaling the record set back in 1995. Now, forecasts suggest that this record is likely to be beaten as early as next week, with some showing the potential for a sixth heatwave to develop, which is something that nobody at all is welcoming. A very happy heavenly birthday today to Pete Burns. Now, we lost him 10 years ago. We mentioned that earlier. Today would have been his 67th birthday. We're playing three songs from Dead or Alive between now and midday. First of them coming up right after the headlines.
1: From Radio News Hub, I'm Frankie Hairsine. The Prime Minister is considering a public inquiry into Jeffrey Epstein's actions in the UK. He's also weighing up an inquiry into allegations against former Harrods owner Mohammed Al-Fayed. The Police Federation are threatening to take the government to court over the early release of PC Andrew Harper's killers. Guidance on use of toilets and changing rooms as single-sex spaces comes into force today. It's almost a year and a half after a Supreme Court ruling on biological sex. And flood warnings are in place in Scotland, with thundery showers set to batter some parts of the country.

First of three tracks this morning to remember Pete Burns on what would have been his birthday today. Dead or Alive and My Heart Goes Bang. Two more tracks to come between now and midday. 26 minutes away from 10 o'clock. Now, as you may have heard in the news at 9 this morning, single-sex spaces open to the public, including toilets and changing rooms, should be organised based on biological sex. Now, that's according to official guidance that's come into force today. The code, which has been published by the Equality and Human Rights Commission, says that trans people should either use gender-neutral facilities or the ones that match their biological sex. That, they say, includes gym changing rooms or perhaps rape crisis centres too. Now, the guidance was published in June, but it is now fully in force for England, Wales and Scotland, despite opposition from some MPs. Now, all of this coming 16 months after the UK Supreme Court ruled that sex inequality law means biological sex rather than the gender that somebody simply identifies as. Now, trans rights campaigners have been calling the guidance unworkable. Groups that campaign, though, for sex-based rights do welcome the clarity which they say it brings. Now, the guidance from the EHRC, that's the Equality Watchdog for England, Scotland and Wales, does provide practical advice for services, public bodies and associations on how they should interpret the 2010 Equality Act. Now, it applies to organisations as diverse as cafes, leisure centres, public toilets, domestic violence centres and even bowls clubs. Now, the code says that where it's proportionate for facilities such as public toilets and changing rooms or services such as, they use the example of a rape crisis centre, to be single sex, then only those of the same biological sex should use them. Now, this means, for example, that a trans woman, so that's a man born a biological male who now identifies as a woman, should not use women-only facilities, and a trans man should not use men-only facilities. The code also says that it could amount to discrimination against a transgender person if they were forced to use services related to their biological sex. It says too that gender-neutral spaces are an alternative. And now, this Equality Act does provide protections for people on the grounds of both biological sex and gender reassignment.

0: The Rolling Stones still not gathering any moss, and it's all over now. I think it probably is. It's the morning show. It's your birthday today. Is it your birthday today? I hope you're having a lovely day. Now, who else is celebrating? Louis Walsh. Remember him? Music manager of Boyzone and Westlife, and a bit of a television personality on The X Factor. Was he the one rooting for Jedward? Do you know, I think he was. 74 today. Also celebrating the actress Barbara Flynn. She was in A Family at War, Open All Hours, and in Krakatoa. Born in St. Leonard's-on-Sea in East Sussex this very day in 1948. Mark Strong, actor in Grimsby, Cruella, Sherlock, and he was also in Kingsman, The Secret Service. He's 53 today. And the guy known as The Beast, Mark Labette. Now, he's 61 today. Professional quizzer and something of a television personality. He's not discovered his MP yet, apparently. He's on The Chasers, born in Tiverton in Devon this day, 1965. And Anthony Cotton, actor who played the parts of Sean Tully in Coronation Street and Alexander Perry in Queer as Folk, born in Bury in Lancashire this very day in 1975, which, according to my maths, makes him 51 today. Let's have a look at what's going on in business today.
1: Domino's has revealed it delivered 45,000 extra orders during one of England's late-stage World Cup matches, whilst it also beat the heatwaves as people turned to takeaways over barbecues. The chief executive, Nicola Frampton, said that heatwaves in June and July meant more people were likely to avoid cooking and even abandon barbecues during these sweltering temperatures. The adult social care workforce in Scotland will be increased by up to 45,000 extra hours a month. That's according to the First Minister, John Swinney. He said the Scottish Government had already begun to deliver on the commitment within the first 100 days of government. The Adult Social Care Displaced Workers Scheme has reopened new applications with the aim of expanding their number of social care workers. And farmers are warning the extreme summer has been completely brutal, as analysis suggests 2026 could be the worst harvest on record. Analysis by the Energy and Climate Intelligence Unit suggests the exceptionally hot, dry spring and summer could have cut the country's cereals and oilseed harvest by 2.5 million.

0: Jule Taxi. She's going to do a follow-up called Umberto the Uber. She just doesn't know it yet. It's independent local radio. It's Wednesday morning. It is our midweek morning show. And time for one of those songs that everybody knows it, but nobody knows who sings it. And could there be a better reason to play it in our Dafty Nuts at Nine slot? But why trust me to say it when the choir can sing it?
1: Andy Lloyd.

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You look neat, talk about a treat. 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Dressed in style, brand new tile, and your father's old green tie on. I wouldn't give you trouble for your old watch chain. 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Cool. 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She said, your Uncle Bill has left you a watch and chain. I put it on right across my vest. Thought of looking down there as it dangled on my chest. Just to flash it off, I started walking round about. A lot of kiddies followed me and all began to shout, any old iron, mate, any old iron.

0: And now, Fred Spoons would like to give you a solo. 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
0: Go on, let me hear that EPNS, Fred. 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

0: night. 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Cook, stop, brand new car with your barber dog in tire. 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
1: I say, you down there?
2: Hello?
1: Do you want some old iron?
2: Yeah. Oh, mate, I've been spun to.
3: Peter Sellers and any old iron. And that's our Nuts at Nine for this Wednesday morning. Now some serious news. A major search has continued into the night for a 13-year-old boy who reportedly got into difficulty while swimming off the East Yorkshire coast. That's according to police reports this morning. Emergency services, we're told, were called to Hornsea at around about 6 o'clock yesterday evening. Now, crews, including the Hornsea Inshore Rescue, Coast Guard and Humberside Police, all attended the scene. The RNLI saying that its Bridlington all-weather lifeboat also joined in the search. Chief Superintendent Phil Booker said that the priority now is to try to find the boy, and members of the public can expect to see specialist search advisors along with a marine unit and drone pilots. All of this has been deployed in a bid to conduct an extensive search and a rescue operation, all designed to locate him. Now, the search has been taking place off the resort's South Promenade. In a statement, the Coast Guard Service saying that crews from Bridlington, Hornsea and Withernsea were all involved in the search, as well too as the Coast Guard helicopter and a fixed-wing aircraft. It's fast approaching 10 minutes away from 10. Still to come in our second hour, our regular trip to catch up with Manchesterford's finest. Yep, the Bradshaws are joining us at a quarter past 10 today. Andy Lloyd's Morning Show. Now, rain persisting across the far northern Scotland areas today. Showers developing widely across Northern Ireland too. Now, Scotland and Northern England becoming, slow-moving weather-wise and thundery in places. Elsewhere, dry and sunny spells, windy in the north, especially around exposed coasts. Now, tonight, showers or longer spells of rain will continue across northern areas, gradually clearing eastwards overnight. Dry elsewhere with clear spells and much cooler than it has been in recent nights. As we head into Thursday, now a little drier tomorrow with sunny and bright spells, these developing despite a fair amount of cloud. A few isolated showers will persist, rather cooler than it has been recently, with temperatures close to the seasonal average. Top temperatures this morning, highs of 25 Celsius in London, 19 Birmingham, Aberdeen 19, Derry 19 for you today.

0: Lisa Stansfield, and this is The Real Thing. Not like the last one that we thought was The Real Thing. That was just a trial. This is the actual Real Thing. I hope you're following all of this. Independent local radio. It's Wednesday morning, 3 hours of all you need to know. Andy with you right through until lunchtime today. 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
1: It's time for more malicious gossip.
2: I'm Peter Reynolds, and this is your LA Spins Minute. What is Kim Kardashian's first ex-husband, Chris Humphries, doing these days? He's turned in his basketball gear for fried chicken. Yep, Humphries, who was married to the reality star for 72 days in 2011, retired from the NBA in 2017 and now runs multiple Dave's Hot Chicken franchises in Minnesota. Humphries is now known as who? Zachary Quinto, whose NBC series Brilliant Minds just ended, was shamed by Toronto restaurant Manita on social media, calling him a horrible customer who actually made a waitress cry. That's right. You see, he didn't check his phone to see that his table was ready. When he couldn't move to another table because the restaurant was full, he began screaming, "Idiot!

0: Prime Minister is looking into holding a public inquiry into Jeffrey Epstein's actions in the UK and allegations against former Harrods owner Mohammed Al-Fayed. Andy Burnham's said to have agreed to meet with some of Epstein's victims. Meanwhile, the Met Police are investigating at least 156 alleged victims of Al-Fayed, who died in 2023. FIFA President Gianni Infantino has reportedly called an emergency meeting of the governing body's staff in Morocco. Lucy Gormanley has more.
1: The meeting follows controversial plans for FIFA to seek private investors in a company to run their competitions. This was firmly rejected by European football's governing body UEFA, along with two other national confederations. It's believed their chief of global football development, Arsene Wenger, will be in attendance, along with the governing body's management board.
0: A 35-year-old man has been charged in connection with the death of a 9-year-old girl in Arbroath. The child was found seriously injured at the Elliott Industrial Estate just after midnight on Monday and later died in hospital in Dundee. Police are treating her death as suspicious. The man is due to appear at Dundee Sheriff Court today. Guidance on the use of toilets and changing rooms as single-sex spaces comes into force today. That's almost a year and a half after the landmark Supreme Court ruling on biological sex. The April 2025 Supreme Court ruling was hailed by campaigners as a victory, although others have called it incredibly worrying for the trans community. Nora Padilla is the policy manager at Transactual.
2: The justices said that they had no intention of negatively impacting trans people's legal protections. The reality is we know that it is going to, and it already has. In fact, it kind of crystallizes one of the more restrictive ways of interpreting the laws.
0: And flood warnings are in place in Scotland, with thundery showers set to batter some parts of the country, but there'll still be no wet weather for central and southern England. Yellow thunderstorm warnings are now in place for eastern Scotland. Temperatures are expected to come back down to near average levels. 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

domestic abuses are also set free. The Times newspaper reporting that ministers are drawing up plans to boost economic growth by changing the government's fiscal rules to raise borrowing and spend the money on infrastructure, housing and support for businesses. The paper calling it a borrowing splurge. The Guardian this morning leading on its analysis of eight oil companies' profits, suggesting that companies are cashing in on human misery because of a windfall from the Iranian war. In the article, BP's chief executive Meg O'Neill defends the company's profits, saying that it was focused on things which it could do to try to address the situation. That, she said, includes reducing oil products in short supply. The Daily Mirror today. Now, they're splashing on a nationwide weapons amnesty, which has seen 40 knives a day taken off the streets of Britain. Parents who've lost children to knife crime tell the paper that every blade handed over is a potential life saved. The Telegraph reporting on cyclists at the Women's Tour de France who've been busted, apparently, allegations surfacing that competitors have been using so-called bra boosters. The Times says that increased volume in the chest area can redirect airflow around the body and give riders an aerodynamic advantage. Now, they've spent some time coming up with a pun for this. The best they got was the whole controversy being called a storm in a D cup. I didn't write that.

0: 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It's Redbox and Lean On Me. 12 minutes past 10. Very good morning and a happy heavenly birthday today to Pete Burns. Another track coming from Dead or Alive. In fact, two between now and 12 o'clock. Bradshaw's on their way as well.
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0: Another track taken from Xanadu. I've got a thing about that. Back from 1980. I think because it was quite unusual to find the Electric Light Orchestra teaming up with anybody, not least of which Gene Kelly and Olivia Newton-John. There they were, I'm Alive, independent local radio just after 10:15. Time for us to do our magical thing, yep. We're heading to Manchesterford for our midweek edition of the Bradshaws. Shall we do that now? Do you know, I think we might.
1: Come back, Michael, you promised. Right then, get lost then, you pig. And you can give me me chewing gum back while Linker and all.
2: Oh, your own, Billy.
1: Hiya, Mum.
2: Get in the house quick. I bet you're ringing wet. What's the matter? Where's Michael? Thought he was stopping for tea.
1: He was, but he's not now.
2: Oh, I've gone and cut extra chips special. Never mind.
1: I know. I told him he was having chips and something, and he was glad like me, because we like chips and anything. But then we seed me dad taking his bike round the back, and so Michael wouldn't come in, and then he went home instead. Anyway, I hope they're not even having chips at their house. I'll be glad.
2: Well, never mind. Your father will have the extra.
1: Yeah, but, Mum, you said me dad wouldn't be home at tea time, and so we'd just have a bit of peace and quiet, didn't you?
2: Yes, I know, Billy, love. But your father swapped shifts with a master at work.
1: Well, it's not fair. Me dad's always spoiling things.
2: Oh, don't let your father see you crying. You know what he's like. Ralph, don't drip all over the oilcloth. Why didn't you take your cape off outside?
3: Oh, pardon me. I'll just stand outside in the backyard under the tarpaulin with me bike, so as I don't wet your bloody oilcloth, shall I?
2: Well, if you built me a lean-to like Ada's, we'd have a nice little scullery for you to make a mess of then, wouldn't we?
3: When I win the pools, Audrey.
2: I know.
3: And what's up with your face, Squirt?
1: Nothing.
2: Leave him, Alf.
3: Well, straighten it then. Look like a bloodhound with piles.
1: You?
2: Oh, Alf, don't have him crying.
3: Why not? He'll pee less. What's up with him this time?
2: He's upset because Michael's not stopping for tea.
1: Yeah, because you scared him away.
3: Hey, watch it, Squirt.
2: Well, you're not exactly Father Christmas, are you?
3: Don't blame me just because his little skin-eyed pal's a mad ass.
2: Don't be so vulgar. Here's your brew.
1: He's not a murder. He's me bestest friend.
2: Right, that's enough now, Billy.
3: The little tart.
2: And you, Alf. Ooh, you're a pair together, you are. Now just shake hands and have a trance while I make the tea.
3: A truce you got.
2: You know what I mean.
3: If only you did.
2: How did you go on your school trip today, Billy?
1: It was all right.
2: They went to see the Ollie Orchestra today, Alf, didn't you, love?
3: Alley Orchestra.
2: What songs did they sing?
3: Good God.
1: They didn't sing no proper songs. They just played tunes about planets and sweets on the violins, that's all.
3: That's all? That's what you call proper music, that is. It's wasted on you bloody kids.
2: He didn't say he didn't like it, Alf. He said it was all right, didn't you, love?
1: Yeah.
3: So you enjoyed it, did you?
1: Yeah, a bit.
2: There you are. What bit did you like, love?
1: The bit when the orchestra men stopped playing and then everybody coughed at the same time.
3: Bloody hell.
1: It was funny. As soon as the music stopped, all the grown-ups started coughing together at the same time, so we all did as well. The conductor man was funny and all.
2: What, on the bus, love?
1: Pardon?
3: Good God. What planet are you on, Audrey?

classic ABBA, and from anybody who's ever seen the film Muriel's Wedding, probably the most appropriate song ever played in a cinema film of all time. Now, speaking of cinema, and kind of one of those stories that makes you think that if it happened nowadays, they probably would have ended this story rather differently. And it was in 1901 that Britain's first ever cinema, now it was known as the Mohawk, originally though it was St Mary's Hall. Now, it opened in Islington in North London on this very day, accompanied, well, the films were at least, because of course this was long before the talkies, by a 16-piece orchestra, and it was renamed the Palace in 1908, and then became the Blue Hall, finally renamed as the Gaumont in 1951. It closed in the 1980s and was demolished. Can you believe that? Britain's first cinema, and they demolished it. The political party Plaid Cymru, that was formed on this very day, 1925. Now, its initial purpose was essentially designed to disseminate knowledge of the Welsh language, which was at that time in danger of dying out. 1 year later, Harry Houdini, now he performed his greatest feat, spending over an hour and a half underwater in a sealed tank before managing to escape. Andy Capp, remember that cartoon? That was now that's launched on this very day in the Daily Mirror. It was a single panel gag cartoon. It was only published in the Manchester edition of the Daily Mirror, though, before they kind of made it more than one picture and stuck it in the national newspapers more widely. Nelson Mandela, he was arrested on this day, 1962, by South African police, and began his 27 years of imprisonment. And finally, a story about radio, not this particular one. It was an offshore pirate radio station called Radio 355. Now, it was this day, 1967, that they turned the transmitters off and permanently ceased broadcasting. Now, the station's management, they decided to shut down early in anticipation of the Marine Broadcasting Offences Act. Now, that came into effect on the 14th of August, the final two-hour programme on Radio 355. Now, that ended at midnight with the playing of the national anthem. And pretty much, excepting Caroline, which, of course, in various ways has carried on pretty much this very day, was the beginning of the end of pirate radio stations. At 26 minutes past 10, the best sound in Britain, it's the morning show. Did somebody mention Eurovision?

0: Anne-Marie David, and the song we play the English language version just for a change, but I simply can't remember what the, was it Tute? No, I think I'll embarrass myself trying. That though, Wonderful Dream, it's the best music and the widest variety, with the occasional Eurovision classic thrown in for good measure, which does nothing for our credibility, but it's the way we like it. Happy birthday, heavenly happy birthday to Pete Burns, with Dead or Alive. They had some massive hits, and we're going to be playing three of them. First one we did in our first hour, second one coming up very soon. Also to come this morning, of course, our trip to Manchester for Done, but the retro charts still to do. That's coming after the headlines at 11. Today we're taking you back then musically 1983, the songs you were grooving to on the 5th of August. Time now though, see what's going on in the world.
1: From Radio News Hub, I'm Frankie Hairsine. The Prime Minister is considering a public inquiry into Jeffrey Epstein's actions in the UK. He's also weighing up an inquiry into allegations against former Harrods owner Mohammed Al-Fayed. The Police Federation are threatening to take the government to court over the early release of PC Andrew Harper's killers. Guidance on the use of toilets and changing rooms as single-sex spaces comes into force today. It's almost a year and a half after a Supreme Court ruling on biological sex. And flood warnings are in place in Scotland, with thundery showers set to batter some parts of the country.

Jimmy Somerville, along with Richard Coles and their take on the classic Never Can Say Goodbye. At 26 away from 11, and this year's harvest could be worst on record, we're told, as farmers are warning the exceptionally dry spring and summer, it could lead to shrinkflation in supermarkets. Now, England and Wales have seen their driest July since records began. That's over 190 years ago. Now, that's according to figures out from the Met Office. The drought has been declared, too, against large parts of the country. Now, the Energy and Climate Intelligence Unit. Now, this is a national think tank saying that the UK's cereals and oilseed harvest could be 2.5 metric tons less than earlier forecasts. Tim O'Malley is the chairman of Nationwide Produce, saying that it's as bad as it's ever been and that shoppers are likely to see higher prices or smaller veg in supermarkets. The harvest of barley, oats and rapeseed, which are used in beer, breakfast cereals and vegetable oil, are estimated to drop by 19.5 million tonnes, the worst since records began back in 1984. Now that, we're told, is compared with a previous low of 19.8 million back in 2020, and we're told too it could cost farmers around about £390 million in lost revenue. Now, many of the crops are used for feeding livestock and making them crucial across so much of the food chain. Mr. O'Malley saying that consumers would feel the impact in the vegetable aisle of supermarkets too, with grocers likely to swap in smaller produce but keep the price the same. Now, that is, of course, known as shrinkflation. In other news this morning, and as you may have heard in the headlines at 10, a man has been charged in connection with the death of a 9-year-old girl in Arbroath. Now, officers were called to the Elliot Industrial Estate shortly after midnight on Sunday, following reports that the child from West Yorkshire had been found injured. Now, the child was then taken to Ninewells Hospital in Dundee alongside four other people, but sadly died as a result of her injuries. Now, police saying that a 35-year-old white British man who was known to the girl had been arrested. He has now been charged and is scheduled to appear before Dundee Sheriff's Court later today. Detective Inspector Mike Ness of Police Scotland said that no one else was being sought in connection with the incident. He said that the girl's family members who were camping nearby were being supported by specially trained police officers. Independent local radio, 3 hours of music, news and sport every weekday from 9. It's the morning show. It's Lloyd 2 and you. It wouldn't be the same without you.

0: Everything But the Girl. They were going to call it Everything But the Kitchen Sink, but couldn't get away with it. And I don't want to talk about it. 19 away from 11. News headlines this morning then. The government have excluded people convicted of rape, serious child sexual offences and grooming from changes to prisons' early release points. Now, these reforms will begin on the 1st of October. The family of PC Andrew Harper saying that they don't go far enough because of offenders convicted over his death will still be eligible for early release. Britain could be heading for its worst cereal and oilseed harvest since comparable records began back in 1984. We mentioned that earlier, but provision analysis suggesting that production could be up to 2.5 million tonnes below earlier forecasts. The Community Security Trust have recorded just under 2,000 anti-Semitic incidents across Britain during the first half of this year alone. Now, that reportedly is 21% more than during the same period last year, and the second highest first half total recorded by the Jewish Security Charity. The government saying that knife-related homicides have fallen by 26% and are now at their lowest level in at least 30 years. Now, overall knife crime is said to be down by 11%, with more than 15,000 knives and offensive weapons having been removed through surrender schemes. All 173 people on board the overcrowded small boat were rescued after its engine caught fire and the vessel began taking on water and breaking apart in the English Channel. Both British and French teams carried out the major operation, with French authorities reporting several minor injuries but no fatalities. A yellow thunderstorm warning. Now, that's in place across eastern and northeastern Scotland. Now, that came into force at 10 o'clock this morning, running through 9 this evening. The Met Office saying that slow-moving storms could well bring lightning, hail, strong winds, and as much as 50 millimetres of rain in some places. That could well cause flash flooding and some travel disruption. And finally, an updated statutory code covering services, public functions and associations. Now, that comes into force today following last year's Supreme Court ruling on the definition of sex as defined in the Equality Act. Now, it provides organisation with guidance on single-sex facilities and says that suitable alternative provision must be needed to avoid any discrimination. Well, those are the main stories making the news today. Let's have a look what's going on in showbiz.
1: Boys Live have announced a spring 2027 tour. The group, made up of Boyzone's Keith Duffy and former Westlife member Brian McFadden, are heading on a 12-day tour in May of next year. Boys Live formed in 2016 and released their debut album Strings Attached back in 2020. Artwork by the Bagpuss co-creator Peter Fermin, including paintings of the Clangers and Basil Brush, have just sold for more than £400,000. Some 500 paintings, books and collectibles by the British puppeteer went up for auction, with every lot sold during a two-day event held by the Canterbury Auction Galleries. The sale was the largest collection of Fermin's art ever to come to auction, with the most of the pieces selling well over the estimated values. And the Academy Award-winning actress Kate Blanchett has praised the Prince of Wales for being an extraordinary climate leader. It's after they worked together on the Earthshot Prize Council, a panel he founded which seeks technological solutions to the climate crisis.

0: Sophie B. Hawkins, and Damn, I Wish I Was Your Lover. There's not many songs get the word shucks into it. I think she deserves a medal for that. Fast approaching 10 minutes away from 11. Now, an update on a story we have been talking about over the last few days. A former boxer suspected of killing a Scottish aid worker in Greece has appeared in court in Athens earlier. The body of Elizabeth Jane Ross was found in a suitcase in an abandoned building on the 18th of July, just a few days after she'd been reported missing. The 26-year-old Afghan national was told during the private court hearing this morning that he faces charges of homicide with intent, robbery and weapons offences. He made no comment, and the case was deferred until Thursday, when it's expected that he will be formally charged. Now, homicide with intent is equivalent to a murder charge in Scottish law. He was driven to court in a grey Hyundai with blacked-out windows for the hearing. And, of course, we will bring you more details of that as they come into us. Time now, then, for the final time this morning to head stateside.
1: It's time for more malicious gossip.
2: I'm Peter Reynolds, and this is your LA Spins Minute. Landman star Ali Larder left L.A. for Sun Valley, Idaho 6 years ago and says life is a lot simpler there. Though she has one complaint. She and her husband can't get their kids to hike anymore. No, they don't want to do that. But they can get them to take a bike ride and then do a little cold plunge in the river. What's wrong with hiking, kids? Viewers from around the world spent over 3 billion hours watching Asian TV series on Netflix in the first half of 2026. But that's a drop of 17% compared to last year. Why the drop? The return of Squid Game last year was number one around the globe, including the US. This year, though South Korean programming dominates, it does so a little less. I'm Peter Reynolds, and that was your LA Spins Minute.

That's our second track this morning from Dead or Alive. Now, we're playing that one especially to remember a heavenly birthday for Pete Burns. Now, he died 10 years ago. Today would have been his 67th birthday today. And also remembering Joan Hickson. Now would have been her birthday today. She died quite some years ago, back in 1998. Best known, of course, as being the face of Miss Marple in the Agatha Christie series on the telly. And Neil Armstrong, first man to walk on the moon, died back in 2012. Would have been his birthday today.

0: Downing Street says Andy Burnham is not actively considering a public inquiry into Jeffrey Epstein's activities in the UK, despite earlier comments from the victims' minister suggesting one was being looked at. Guidance on use of toilets and changing rooms as single-sex spaces comes into force today. It's almost a year and a half after the Supreme Court ruling on biological sex. It aims to provide services such as cafes and leisure centres with legally accurate, impartial and up-to-date guidance on existing law. Police investigating the death of a 9-year-old girl in Arbroath have charged a 35-year-old man. The child was discovered seriously injured at the town's Elliot Industrial Estate early on Monday morning and later died at Ninewells Hospital in Dundee. Officers say the death is being treated as suspicious. The accused is expected to appear at Dundee Sheriff Court today. Britain's National Cybersecurity Centre is warning that artificial intelligence must be built with stronger safety measures after advanced AI systems hacked other organisations during testing. The NCSC says developers need real-time oversight and clear plans for unexpected behaviour, warning that detecting problems after they happen won't be enough. Farmers are warning the extreme summer has been completely brutal. It comes as analysis by the Energy and Climate Intelligence Unit suggests the exceptionally hot dry spring and summer means 2026 could be the worst harvest on record. The shortfall could be costing UK farmers as much as £390 million. Martin Lines is the chief executive of the Nature Friendly Farming Network and a farmer in Cambridgeshire.
1: That high temperature effect has stopped our crops growing and fully developing. The hot wind has taken the moisture out of the soil and our crops, and the severe lack of rainfall throughout the summer periods that's meant the crops haven't developed to their potential.
0: And Mohamed Salah is in talks to join Turkish side Trabzonspor. The Egypt international is available as a free agent, having left Liverpool this summer after 9 years. That's the latest from Radio News Hub. I'm Ben Monsey.
2: At the third stroke, it will be

It's 3 minutes past 11. Welcome along to our third and final hour of our programme for Wednesday morning. Taking you back then, it's our retro chart, counting down the top 10, playing the top 5 of the 5th of August back in 1983. And a song that was going to go to become the big summer hit this week. It's up 17 places. Number 10 for Wham and Club Tropicana. Dropping down 4 places for Heaven 17 and Come Live With Me, and up to at 8, Bananarama and Their Cruel Summer. It's a drop of 1 for The Police and Wrapped Around Your Finger at number 7, and at 6, a non-mover for Gary Bird and the GB Experience and The Crown. Moving into the top 5, and at 5, it's a climb of 14 places for Casey and the Sunshine Band.

biggest climber on our chart this week. It's 1983 at 5, Casey and the Sunshine Band up 14 places and Give It Up. Last week at 3, this week dropping down one place for the Eurythmics at number 5.

Eurythmics and Who Was That Girl, dropping down one place this week at number four. You may remember the video for that had Dave Stewart being photographed in a paparazzi style with a myriad of women, including Marilyn, just for a bit of ticklement. Back to the retro chart, back to 1983, and a climb of one place, and a welcome return to the charts, but a very different style. Malcolm McLaren, of course, had done so much with Bow Wow Wow and the Sex Pistols.

Malcolm McLaren, a climb of one place in our retro chart this very day, 1983, and a double Dutch. Now, we mentioned about the video for the Eurythmics being quite classic. As was the one for our song at number 10 this week, Wham's Club Tropicana, which, of course, was either homaged or pastiched, or maybe even parodied in a recent song. But another one that was one of those videos that's very much of its time, still looks so brilliant after all those years. It's Freeze this week in our chart, IOU. It's...

0: Non-move at number two, Freeze, who'd been in the charts back in 1981 with a different lineup and the Southern Freeze. And before the number one, let's go back and have a look at the story so far.
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0: This week at 10, up 17 places for Wham and Club Tropicana. This week at 9, drop of 4 places, Heaven 17 and Come Live With Me. And down to Bananarama at 8 with A Cruel Summer. This week's number 7, The Police and Wrapped Around Your Finger. And at number 6, a non-mover, Gary Bird and the GB Experience and The Crown. Into the top 5, at 5, up 14 places, Casey and the Sunshine Band and Give It Up. Who is that girl? The Eurythmics down 1 this week, number 4. Malcolm McLaren up 1 with Double Dutch at 3. This week's number 2, song you just heard, Freeze and IOU. And another non-mover from the album No Parlay, another week at the top for Paul Young.

definitely the voice of 1983, which perhaps explains why he was given such a prominent position in Band-Aid's track of the following year. Number one across the United Kingdom this day, Paul Young and his version of the Motown classic, Wherever I Lay My Hat, That's My Home. It's 25 minutes past 11. That's our retro chart done with for this Wednesday morning. Back tomorrow and we do it all over again following the headlines at 11. Today would have been Colin McRae's birthday. Now, he died back in 2007. British rally driver. Now, he was the British rally champion for 1991 and 92 and the first British driver to win the World Rally Championship. That in 1995. And a heavenly birthday today to Pete Burns. He would have been 67 today. A singer, songwriter, and of course the face of Dead or Alive. And for that reason, not only have we made him our featured artist, he's also our 11th's break.

0: Barry Levens' mega mix for this Wednesday morning. A Dead or Alive massive hit back from 1984. And you spin me round like a record. Independent local radio. It's just after 11:30. Let's have a little reminder of the national news headlines this morning.
1: From Radio News Hub, I'm Frankie Hairsine. The Prime Minister is considering a public inquiry into Jeffrey Epstein's actions in the UK. He's also weighing up an inquiry into allegations against former Harrods owner Mohammed Al-Fayed. The Police Federation are threatening to take the government to court over the early release of PC Andrew Harper's killers. Guidance on the use of toilets and changing rooms as single-sex spaces comes into force today. It's almost a year and a half after a Supreme Court ruling on biological sex. And flood warnings are in place in Scotland, with thundery showers set to batter some parts of the country.

orange juice, rip it up and start again. 25 minutes away from midday, the organisation PETA, the People for the Ethical Treatment of Animals, they've sent a formal request to the World Black Pudding Throwing Championships in Ramsbottom as to use vegan puddings instead of the traditional version. Now, organisers say that alternatives are definitely available, but there are no plans to remove the meat-based black puddings from the event. Residents across East Lothian, now they've been left baffled by pieces of shredded 10 and 20 pound notes appearing on streets and in green spaces. Some people have tried gluing them together, but nobody has established where this mysterious money is actually coming from. Guinea pigs being dressed as Erling Haaland, Cleopatra, and characters from Beauty and the Beast. Now, they've appeared at an annual festival in Ecuador. Now, owners paraded their pets in colourful handmade costumes as part of a celebration of the traditional animal. Scientists saying that Earth's inner core may contain an unusual form of hydrogen that moves like a liquid through solid iron. Now, computer models suggesting that this supersonic material may well explain the structure and behaviour of the planet thousands of miles beneath our feet. In other news, a Canadian woman says she considers an artificial intelligence chatbot called Sinclair to be her romantic partner. Sarah Griffin says the relationship provides companionship and emotional support, and she's even had a tattoo marking their bond. London Museum offering free admission to the first 10 eligible visitors who arrive in selected rainy days. Now, guests have to turn up without a booking and say, rain rush. Now, this is at the Paradox Museum. Now, they announced that the offer has now been activated. Now, the rush for the rain is something we can all sign up to. Scottish UFO enthusiasts, now they've been told the Ministry of Defence has no plans to restart its investigation of unexplained sightings. The department stopped routinely examining UFO reports in 2009 after concluding that none had demonstrated a military threat to Britain. And this is the country that's got Nessie. Now, a photograph taken by NASA's Spirit rover has resurfaced because a rock appears to resemble a tiny person walking across Mars. Now, the supposed Mars Bigfoot, understood to be an example of, it's essentially the brain finding a familiar shape in an ordinary landscape. And lastly, Britain's historic houses are revealing some of the surprising spaces hidden behind locked doors and false bookcases. Discoveries including forgotten rooms, secret passages, and drawings for Windsor Castle's state rooms. They've been all found at a Chavanage house in Gloucestershire. Chavanage? Is that how you pronounce it? I have a sneaky feeling it isn't.

0: Cass Elliott and Move In A Little Closer, Baby. Do you think I should? I think that's quite close enough. Now, in the news this morning, an animal dewormer and a drug used to treat scabies. Apparently these are being sold and promoted as cancer treatments. That's according to an investigation out this morning. Now, following a tip-off, an undercover journalist was able to buy some drugs, including ivermectin, from a stairlift salesman in South Wales. Also found the same thing for sale on Amazon. Macmillan Cancer and Support say they were concerned by the findings and that a number of people were asking about the medicines despite absolutely no clinical evidence that they work. Now, Amazon reportedly have removed the products after they were contacted, saying that it did have proactive measures in place to stop prohibited products being listed by third-party sellers. Senior doctors also very worried about vulnerable patients who could be put at risk by taking the medicines, saying that it could well harm or delay conventional treatment. Ivermectin, this is an anti-parasitic drug treatment, which is essentially used to treat conditions including scabies, whilst another one, which is something like fenbendazole, I'm sure I've mispronounced that, that's actually an animal dewormer. Hollywood actor Mel Gibson claimed on a popular American podcast that the drugs had successfully three of his friends who had cancer. Yeah. Mel Gibson, eh? Well, those are the stories making the news this morning. You heard it here first. It's 18 away from 12. Let's have a look at the sports news.
1: Manchester City take on the K-League All-Stars this afternoon. New head coach Enzo Maresca is looking to instill his style of play after taking over from Pep Guardiola at the end of last season. City man Phil Foden says the side are happy with the changes so far.
2: I think the lads are very comfortable because we want to play football from the back and build the attack and try and create. So I think it suits everyone really well.
1: Vinicius Junior says new Real Madrid boss Jose Mourinho has told him to remain happy and to just play his football as he attempts to thrash out his future. The 26-year-old Brazil international has been linked with a summer move to Arsenal. Tennis and Jack Draper's tearful comeback ended in defeat at the Canadian Open. The Brit was playing his first match since pulling out of Wimbledon with an arm injury, but lost by 2-1 to Terence Atamane. And skiers and snowboarders aim to compete at the 2030 Winter Olympics and Paralympics and are set to receive funding via an alternative delivery model. UK Sport have confirmed it will commission an independent review of their governing body, GB Snowsport. £12.5 million has been awarded. There was a lot of rocking going on that night. Cruising time for the young bright lights. Just down past the gas rush by the meat factory door.

0: Girls of Fan from the album Tonic for the Troops, 1978 remembered. And it's a rat trap, Billy, 12 and a half minutes away from midday. And a final look at the national newspapers today. Daily Telegraph and The Sun are leading on calls to stop two men who were convicted over the death of PC Andrew Harper from qualifying for early prison release. Senior MPs reportedly want people who kill emergency workers to be excluded from the scheme, whilst the Police Federation is said to be considering legal action. The Daily Mail reporting that more than 9,000 domestic abusers could qualify for early release under those government sentencing changes. The paper focusing on concerns that the exclusions announced for sexual offenders do not consider every violent offender. The Metro, now they're reporting that the mother of a murdered teenager has been told that one of those who was jailed for her son's death is already being considered for early release. The paper says the offender was sentenced less than 1 year ago. The Times, now they say that ministers are considering using additional borrowing created by a change to the government's fiscal rules in a bid to boost economic growth. The money, we're told, could reportedly support infrastructure, housing and businesses. The Daily Mail, now they're highlighting government figures showing that more than 15,000 knives were taken off the streets through nationwide surrender schemes. Ministers also saying that knife-related homicides have fallen to their lowest level in 30 years. The Daily Express, now they're focusing on the Channel rescue involving a small boat carrying more than 170 people after its engine caught fire. The paper reporting accusations that French police failed to prevent the vessel from setting off in the first place. The iNewspaper, now they're saying that the government could introduce a cap on the profits made by private social care providers as they try to control rising costs. The proposal, we're told, would affect a sector already facing pressure from increasing demand and staff shortages. The Guardian newspaper, they're reporting that eight major oil companies made more than $90 billion in profits during the 3 months of soaring fuel prices. The paper contrasts those earnings with the destructive wildfires across many parts of Europe. A Financial Times saying that Google have created a financing program worth up to $150 billion to provide advanced processors to artificial intelligence companies. It would be one of the largest technology financing arrangements of its kind ever. And finally this morning, the Daily Star looking ahead to the prospects of much needed rain after what it describes as the driest month on record. The change could well bring some relief to everybody's gardens. Also, and perhaps slightly more importantly, to farms and areas facing increasing pressure with water supplies.
1: 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Music, news, sport and weather. All together.

sure you probably weren't expecting that. We do pride ourselves on playing a really eclectic mix of music. That one, David Sylvian and Japan Together and The Quiet Life. And that brings us to an end of our eclectic mix of music then for this Wednesday morning. We're back tomorrow where I promise not to say eclectic again. And we'll do it all over again from 9 o'clock. Do join me if you can. Brand new retro chart. Somebody else will be having a birthday and an awful lot of things happening in the news. Have yourself a lovely, lovely afternoon.

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2: From the Sky News Centre at midday, total output for crops used in beer, bread, breakfast cereals and livestock feed is projected to drop to 19.5 million tonnes this year. The UK's on course to experience its worst harvest on record following exceptionally dry conditions. All of Wales and half of England were plunged into drought last month. His Green Party leader, Zach Polanski.
3: We are facing the biggest threat to this country since the Second World War. Extreme weather is now the new normal. We face a threat to our food and water security. The scenes we have seen play out on our TV screens are frankly apocalyptic.
2: A legal challenge brought by the families of six more babies allegedly harmed by serial killer nurse Lucy Letby has failed. They had hoped she'd face further action, but an extensive review has upheld a ruling in January not to bring more charges. A man's appeared in court in Greece, accused of murdering a Scottish woman whose body was found in a suitcase in Athens. The 26-year-old suspect denies killing Elizabeth Jane Ross, but admits moving her body. A man's been charged after being arrested near Donald Trump's golf course in Los Angeles. Authorities say a 38-year-old was detained at the site with ammunition in his pocket and a loaded gun in his vehicle. Several athletes who competed at Glasgow's Commonwealth Games are missing. Police Scotland say they're unaccounted for after failing to take their flights home. It's understood four Ugandan boxers are among them. Our reporter Graham Stothard says the force is working with the Home Office.
4: Athletes have been known to breach their visas to try and continue to stay in the country. So, for example, after the 2018 Commonwealth Games in Australia, 50 competitors illegally stayed in the country. More than 200 claimed asylum.
2: And it's claimed millions of doses of pet flea treatment are unnecessarily being applied each year, potentially damaging the environment. A Lords committee is calling for a restriction of the products. That's the latest. I'm Tanya Snuggs.
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6: Days highs for Wednesday, 22 degrees Celsius. One or two showers are possible for you this evening and overnight. Temperatures down to 11 degrees Celsius. And into Thursday, a few showers around first thing in the morning. They should quickly fade, leaving a largely dry day with sunny spells. Light winds for you and a top temperature of 21 degrees Celsius.
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1: Hello there, it's Richard Smith here with another A to Z of Pop Trivia Challenge for you. And I'm looking for the answer to the following question. Which P consisted of Gordon Sumner, Andy Summers and Stuart Copeland? So that's which P consisted of Gordon Sumner, Andy Summers and Stuart Copeland? Okay, your time's up. Did you get it? Well, the answer is the Police. And if I was to give you Gordon Sumner's real name of Sting, you'd have got it straight away, wouldn't you? Can't Stand Losing You from 1978. Well, that's all for now, but please do join me again soon here on your favourite station for more from the A to Z of Pop. Ta-ra!
0: The A to Z of Pop Trivia Challenge with Richard Smith. 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
1: From the Sky News Centre at 1. The Green Party claims we're facing a threat to our food security as experts predict we could see the worst harvest on record this year because of the recent extreme weather. A drought was declared across all of Wales and half of England last month. Martin Lines from the Nature Friendly Farming Network says the summer's been a real kick in the teeth for crops.
2: Some of it's too dry, some of it's too high amount of protein, so we can't make the bread that people and biscuits people want, so it might end up in animal feed. And the barley we grow to make beer and whiskey, and that hasn't got the specification as well. So we can't just rely on other nations to import that product because they're also being affected.
1: A body's been recovered in the search for a 13-year-old boy who got into difficulty off the East Yorkshire coast. Police received reports of concern for safety near the South Promenade area of Hornsey last night. Serial killer nurse Lucy Letby won't face further criminal charges. A legal challenge brought by the families of six more babies allegedly harmed by the 36-year-old has failed following an extensive review by an independent prosecutor. Several athletes are unaccounted for following Glasgow's Commonwealth Games. Police Scotland's working with the Home Office after some failed to board their flights home. The under-fire head of FIFA will meet other senior leaders from the organisation for crisis talks in Morocco later. Gianni Infantino's been widely criticised for now scrapped plans to sell off stakes in the World Cup. Davies says he wouldn't be surprised if Infantino resigned, even though support could still come.
3: The South Americans, the Africans, and from some of the key Asian elements of the so-called FIFA family. Having said that, I don't think he will want to be humiliated. Frankly, he's been humiliated enough.
1: And Spider-Man Brand New Day has earned $1 billion at the global box office in just 6 days. It's become the second fastest movie of all time to reach that milestone. That's the latest. I'm Tanya Snuggs.
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5: Days high for Wednesday, 22 degrees Celsius. One or two showers are possible for you this evening and overnight. Temperatures down to 11 degrees Celsius. And into Thursday, a few showers around first thing in the morning. They should quickly fade, leaving a largely dry day with sunny spells. Light winds for you and a top temperature of 21 degrees Celsius.
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7: A heart attack happens when the blood supply to part of the heart is suddenly blocked, usually by a blood clot, causing damage to the heart muscle. Across the UK, there are around 30,000 out-of-hospital heart attacks that take place each year. Tragically, less than 1 in 10 people survive. Recognising the signs such as persistent chest pain or pressure, pain spreading to the arm, neck or jaw, shortness of breath, nausea or sweating, and calling 999 immediately can dramatically improve a person's chances of survival and recovery. If the person collapses and stops breathing normally, starting CPR and using a nearby defibrillator before the ambulance arrives can more than double their chances of survival. Yet research shows a significant number of us wouldn't have a clue as to how to administer CPR. Lizzie Moscadini is from the British Heart Foundation.
8: Previous surveys have shown us that around a third of adults have never undertaken any form of CPR training, and we know that bystander intervention is really key to helping the chain of survival, so it's really important that more people do learn how to do CPR.
7: Lizzie, how do we compare to other countries?
8: We know in other countries where CPR is taught from a young age, the survival rates are better than they are here, so we want to make sure that everyone in the UK has the opportunity to learn these skills because it could make a difference in the ultimate medical emergency.
7: Okay, so let's start at the very beginning. What do we mean by CPR?
8: CPR stands for cardiopulmonary resuscitation and is a life-saving skill that everyone should learn because it could be the difference between life or death. It's something that we should administer when someone goes into cardiac arrest. It helps the body continue to pump blood around the body to give people the best possible chance of survival.
7: I understand to encourage us all to get up to speed with CPR, the British Heart Foundation are offering a free online course via via the BHF website. 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
8: 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The training's really quick, it's really easy. All you need is a smartphone and a cushion. 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
1: Hello, this is John Jackson. 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Come and join me.
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1: From the Sky News Centre at 2, the family of a 9-year-old who died after being found with serious injuries at an industrial estate in Arbroath have described her as absolutely incredible. A 35-year-old man's due in court in connection with the death of Minnie Merriman. The UK is on course to experience its worst harvest on record. Farmers are expected to produce 19.5 million tonnes of cereals and oilseeds used in things like bread, beer and livestock feed this year. That would be 300,000 tonnes less than 2020's record low yield. It follows exceptionally dry conditions, sparking huge wildfires across Europe. Green Party leader Zach Polanski says he's sounding the alarm.
2: We are facing the biggest threat to this country since the Second World War. Extreme weather is now the new normal. We face a threat to our food and water security.
1: A body's been recovered in the search for a 13-year-old boy who got into difficulty in the sea off the East Yorkshire coast. The alarm was raised in Hornsey yesterday evening. Disciplinary action against the police officer who fatally shot Chris Carver in South London has been dropped. A jury had already cleared him of murder over the incident in 2022. Gianni Infantino's holding crisis talks with key FIFA staff in Morocco today as he fights to save his job. Pressure on the head of world football increased after development chief Arsene Wenger distanced himself from a failed private investment plan. Our reporter Kaveh Solokol says the meeting could be a chance for colleagues to tell the president it's over.
3: Like a prime minister who is losing power, who's on his way out of number 10. People are coming out, issuing letters, issuing statements, saying we've lost support in you, we're resigning. I think this is the football equivalent of that.
1: And a fleet of self-driving cars to be used by Uber in London has been granted minicab licences. Some of the 100,000 people who expressed interest in robo-taxis will be offered rides later this summer. That's the latest. I'm Cam Hall.
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5: Day's highs for Wednesday, 22 degrees Celsius. One or two showers are possible for you this evening and overnight, with temperatures down to 11 degrees Celsius. And into Thursday, a few showers around first thing in the morning. They should quickly fade, leaving a largely dry day with sunny spells. Light winds for you and a top temperature of 21 degrees Celsius.
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7: Hello and welcome to the Chart Show. I'm Ray Oxley and today we're looking at the top 20 from the week ending the 16th of October 1968. And at number 20, up 8 places, it's Joe Cocker with a little help from his friends.

0: certain it happens all the time. Yeah.
1: What do you see when you
2: destined to be number one in a few weeks' time? That's Joe Cocker at 20, and the Doors are down four places at 19 with a classic chat-up line. Hello, I love you. Won't you tell me your name?

It's the Chart Show with Ray Oxley, looking at the top 20 from the 16th of October 1968. And it's a drop of three places at 16 for the Bee Gees, still trying to deliver that message. The pre-

After 10 weeks on the chart, Hold Me Tight from Johnny Nash dropping at 15. And also on the way down from 8 to 14, A Status Quo.

The Hollies would peak at 13 next week, so there wasn't enough people listening to put them into the top 10. Meanwhile, destined to be number one in 3 weeks' time, Hugo Montenegro rises 9 places to 12 with The Good, The Bad and The Ugly.

It's the weekend in the 16th of October 1968 on the Chart Show with Ray Oxley. And down two at 11, it's Mason Williams and Classical Gas.

Mason Williams at 11, while Jose Feliciano jumps from 17 to 10 with his version of The Doors hit, Light My Fire.

the top 10 for the 16th of October 1968 on the chart show with Ray Oxley. And at number 9, it's a drop of 2 places for The Love Affair.

It's The Chart Show with Ray Oxley and the 16th of October 1968. We're into the top five with Leapy Lee dropping from 2 to 4 with Little Arrows.

Baby Lee and his archery lessons at 4, while at 3, a number 1 from 4 weeks ago is still hanging around and actually rises one place this week for the Beatles.

The Casuals peaking at number two. This has been The Chart Show with Ray Oxley from the weekend in the 16th of October, 1968. Join me again when we'll relive the musical memories from another year. I'll leave you with the number one for the fourth week, and she'd still have two more to go for Mary Hopkin, and Those Were the Days.

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1: From the Sky News Centre at 3, a woman's been arrested after four people were stabbed in Covent Garden in London. Four men aged between 34 and 52 were found with wounds at around 12:30 this afternoon. A 47-year-old suspect is being questioned. Farmers say the extreme heat this summer has been completely brutal, with the UK on course to see the worst harvest on record. Yields of cereal and oilseed crops used in things like bread and animal feed are expected to drop by 2.5 million tonnes, costing the sector £390 million. Tom Lancaster from the Energy and Climate Intelligence Unit says growers are at breaking point.
2: Farmers, they're used to dealing with weather, they're used to good years and bad years, but three bad years in a row, particularly when crop prices are quite low and input prices are so high as a result of the Iran war, that's just a combination of factors that is incredibly hard to deal with.
1: A 35-year-old man's expected in court following the death of a 9-year-old girl who was found seriously injured in Arbroath. Minnie Merriman is believed to be from West Yorkshire and her family's understood to have been in the area camping. The police officer who shot dead Chris Carver in South London in 2022 won't face disciplinary action over his death. A jury had already charged Sergeant Martin Blake of murder. Cleared him of murder. Several athletes who competed at Glasgow's Commonwealth Games are missing. Police Scotland says they're unaccounted for after failing to take their flights home. It's understood four Ugandan boxers are among them. Our correspondent Graham Stottard says the force is working with the Home Office.
3: Athletes have been known to breach their visas to try and continue to stay in the country. So, for example, after the 2018 Commonwealth Games in Australia, 50 competitors illegally stayed in the country. More than 200 claimed asylum.
1: And Liverpool legend Mo Salah's been photographed in Trabzonspor kit ahead of signing for the Turkish team. The Egyptian left Liverpool before the World Cup. That's the latest. I'm Cam Hall.
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5: Days highs for you Wednesday, 22 degrees Celsius. One or two showers are possible for you this evening and overnight. Temperatures down to 11 degrees Celsius. And into Thursday, a few showers around first thing in the morning. They should quickly fade, leaving a largely dry day with sunny spells. Light winds for you and a top temperature of 21 degrees Celsius.
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8: Tim Cooper. Every song connects to the next. This is The Red Thread.

Boogie Wonderland from 1979. What was that link then? From Abracadabra. Well, Abracadabra, that was the Steve Miller Bands. Well done if you got that. So from Steve Miller Bands. Candlewick Green, I told you it was kids, TV related. Remember, Windy Miller. And the name of the group there with Boogie Wonderland, Earth, Wind and Fire. Well done if you got that. Our last one in the thread then. It's a little bit simpler. To the title of this.

0: As a song done by the country group in America Rattling Sabres in 1987, but Pat Benatar with a version a year later. Yes, what was our last link then?
1: Tim Cooper, The Red Thread.
0: Well, it was Boogie Wonderland, Earth, Wind and Fire. To All Fired Up, of course it was. Nice and simple to finish there. Many thanks for listening and trying to work out the links if you did, or if you just enjoyed the music. Many thanks.

0: every song somehow connects to the next.
1: You probably think you're pretty good at multitasking behind the wheel. I mean, you have to multitask to drive. So what's wrong with checking your phone? The thing is, your brain simply doesn't work. Even a quick reply affects your concentration and makes you less able to react to hazards. If you use a mobile phone while driving, you're 4 times more likely to crash. Think. Put your phone away.
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0: to the next.
1: And sometimes the links are sensible, often the tenuous, and often they're just crazy. Can you work them out? It's out of the 90s up to the present day. We start in the 90s at Sleeper and in between, ending up at The Killers and Mr. Brightside. Every song connects. Yes, can you work them out?

a song to start then. That's In Between. I got number 16 in the UK in 1995. So Robbie Williams on the way this hour, Lily Allen amongst others, as you head towards The Killers and Mr. Brightside. This is The Red Thread. I'm Tim Cooper. So In Between are there. Debut single for the band. I mentioned them at the start of the show. And what's this title?

From 2019, Had Your Sleep, of course, Inbetweener and Sleeper was the name of the band. I say, of course, if you know, don't you? If you don't, not so easy, but it is the Red Thread. Just a bit of fun to play songs you want to play on the radio. That one was number 87 in Spain. Did slightly better in New Zealand, getting to number 5. So our next link then, Had Your Sleep. Who's the name of the singer there? And the link is kids TV cartoon related.

That's Alicia Keys then on the Red Thread and Girl on Fire. So from Sam Smith, how do you sleep? TV, cartoon, kids cartoon related, Fireman Sam to Girl on Fire. Yes, well done if you got that one. So then from her...

The red thread to every song connects Girl on Fire, Alicia Keys, was her previous song. Use a key in a lock to Locked Away. Fairly sensible link. Our next one isn't our Cooper Classic tenuous link, but it almost could be. So that was Our City and Adam Levine from Maroon 5. Who are this lot? Well, that's your link.

0: They started in the 80s, but that's a song from 1994 from their album Octopus Human League, and it's Tell Me When. Link then, Locked Away, Our City, and Adam Levine. Well, City, that's a common name for a football team, isn't it? And they play in a league, to Human League. Almost a tenuous one. That's on the way pretty soon then. It is the Red Threads, where every song connects. A simpler link on the way next then.
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0: Bag and Bone Man. Oh, he hasn't finished. He's finished now. That's Human from Human League to Human on the Red Threads. It's time for our tenuous one then. Rag and Bone Man and Human, that was. And we go into Robbie Williams and Strong. And to give you a clue, there was a TV show, wasn't there, featuring Rag and Bone Man. That's going to help you.
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0: Robbie Williams from 1998, from his album I've Been Expecting You. So with a Cooper classic, Tenuous Link. I can't quite believe it, and I'm reading it. Here we go then, from Rag and Bone Man and Human, Steptoe and Son on TV. They were Rag and Bone Man. I kind of dropped you that hint, didn't I? So their horse in the series, you might remember, was called Hercules. Hercules was a Greek god known for being extremely strong. And that was Robbie and Strong. That was our Cooper Classic Tenuous Link then. You can't believe it. Well done if you got that. In six songs, we're going to be at The Killers then and Mr. Brightside on our musical journey. Next then, from Robbie Williams, eh?
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3: Sometimes sensible, sometimes tenuous, sometimes ridiculous. Can you work out how? Every song connects to the next on The Red Thread.

red thread to every song connects, that one, Will Young, from 2003. So we went from Robbie Williams to a Will. Where can we go next? It's our musical journey. The Killers we're heading to. Our Mr. Brightside. From Leaving Right Now.

Sounds like a much older song, but it is in fact from 2021. That's the American super duo Silk Sonic, consisting of Bruno Mars and Anderson .Paak, from 2021, and the name of the track, Leave the Door Open, from Leave Right Now, being our previous song. So, leaving the door open. Slightly tenuous, this.

Over from the UK, James Morrison and Jesse J there from 2011, and the name of the track Up. So, our slightly tenuous link, Leave the Door Open, was our previous song. The Doors, they were a group. In there was Jim Morrison in The Doors, and that was James Morrison. Told you it was slightly tenuous. So our next link, Up was the name of that last track. Well, that was a film, wasn't it?

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1: From the Sky News Centre at 4, a 47-year-old woman's been arrested after four men were stabbed in central London. Police say a pair of scissors have been recovered from the scene in Covent Garden. Two of the injured men remain in hospital while the other pair have been discharged. A man's been remanded into custody after appearing in court charged with the murder of a 9-year-old girl in Arbroath. Minnie Merriman was found at an industrial estate with serious injuries on Monday. Christopher Rice didn't enter pleas. The police marksman who shot dead Chris Carber will not face disciplinary proceedings. A jury previously cleared Martin Blake of murdering the 24-year-old when officers tried to stop his car in South London in 2022. The watchdog has dropped its case after the government changed regulations earlier this year around police use of force. Campaigners call it a disgrace, but the country's top officer, Commissioner Sir Mark Rowley, welcomes the move.
2: It is unacceptable that if you're prepared to run towards danger, that you should have your life turned upside down for years and years of unacceptable scrutiny in a process that should take weeks, not years.
1: There's a warning: Britain's facing its worst harvest on record because of the hot and dry weather. It's feared cereal and oilseed yields could be 2.5 million tonnes less this year. John Swinney's rejected criticism from former boss Nicola Sturgeon after the SNP lost seats in May's Scottish Parliament election. In her memoir, she says the campaign lacked vision and big picture thinking. Here's the current First Minister's response.
3: Well, I think it's important that people express their views. We live in a democracy and we've got to hear from people about their views. But I think the important conclusion that comes from the election is that the SNP won comprehensively, commandingly, and I'm delighted to have my own mandate to make sure I improve the lives of the people of Scotland.
1: And Europe's Football League said it'll oppose any plans to expand FIFA's competitions without reform to its governance. Under fire president Gianni Infantino's holding crisis talks. That's the latest. I'm Cam Hall.
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5: Days highs for Wednesday, 22 degrees Celsius. One or two showers are possible for you this evening and overnight, with temperatures down to 11 degrees Celsius. And into Thursday, a few showers around first thing in the morning. They should quickly fade, leaving a largely dry day with sunny spells. Light winds for you and a top temperature of 21 degrees Celsius.
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and a very warm welcome to the A to Z of Pop with me, Richard Smith. This edition of the programme is brought to you in association with Specsavers Opticians. And during the next hour or so here on Hospital Radio, I'll be introducing you to some of the best songs from the biggest stars of popular music from the 1950s to today. If you've not heard it before, the idea of the programme is this. It's either artist names or song titles that begin with various letters of the alphabet. That seems fairly obvious, that, doesn't it? And on the programme today, we'll be taking a special look at the letter D. And amongst the stars on parade for us to enjoy today will be the likes of Crystal Gayle, Eddie Fisher, The Searchers, Bo Diddley, Muriel Day and Dire Straits. All you need to do for the next hour is to just settle back and relax and stay tuned to us here on Hospital Radio for the A to Z of Pop.

And kicking us off on the programme today in fine style from 1986, a big number 7 hit for Lionel Richie. And he's all excited because he's dancing on the ceiling, bless him. Covering today the letter D, it's the A to Z of Pop.

0: 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It's me, Richard Smith, with the A to Z of Pop.
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2: With Richard Smith, the A to Z of Pop.

That's the Commitments at the dark end of the street. My mum always told me never to do that. Bobby Darin before that and those things from 1962. You're in tune with us here on Hospital Radio. It's the A to Z of Pop with me, Richard Smith. And this edition of the programme is brought to you in association with Specsavers Opticians. On the show today, we're looking at artist names or song titles that begin with the letter D. So stay with us right here on your favourite bedside radio station for much more from the files of the A to Z of Pop. And continuing now with a number three hit from 1953 for Eddie Fisher. He's downhearted, you know. Oh, dear.

0: bedside friend. It's Richard Smith and the A to Z of Pop.
1: That's Dido there from 2003 and number two hit for her, The White Flag. And before that, Eddie Fisher, 50 years previous to that from 1953, and he's Downhearted. Meanwhile, back at the ranch, 1964 and a number one for The Searchers.

0: Two number ones 21 years apart. The Searchers from 1964, Don't Throw Your Love Away. And Elaine Page and Barbara Dixon, you see there, Dixon from 1985, I Know Him So Well. Well, if you're just tuning in, hello there, you're listening to Hospital Radio, a friend by your bedside, and me, Richard Smith, with the A to Z of Pop. It's a look at the songs and the stars from the 1950s to the present day. And don't forget, if you'd like to find out more about the programmes I do here on your favourite station, then you can always log on to the A to Z of Pop. Now, it's all one word, the A to Z of Pop.co.uk, the next time you're looking at one of those computer things, and you can let me know what you think. So today, we're looking at the letter D, and coming up in the second half of the programme, this.
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1: Sounds good to me, and I hope you can stay with us right here for the next 30 minutes on Hospital Radio for much more from the files of the A to Z of Pop. From 1957 then, a tune and a title that's the same thing. It's Bo Diddley.

excitable, I fancy there. Craig David, six of one thing and half a dozen of the other. Well, at least his maths isn't suffering, even though my ears are. Bo Diddley before that from 1957, and Bo Diddley. You work that out, yeah. Better person than I. Moving right along, shall we go back to 1967 here on Hospital Radio? I think we can, you know.

Muriel Day from 1978, although I think it was a little bit earlier than that, a Northern Soul classic, 9 times out of 10. Before that, the Mamas and the Papas, and they were dedicated to the one I love. Well, you're in tune with us here on Hospital Radio. It's the A to Z of Pop with me, Richard Smith, and this edition of the programme is brought to you in association with Specsavers Opticians. We're looking today at the letter D here on the show, so stay with us right here on your favourite station for more from Deacon Blue.

another tune that's rather excitable from 2003, don't worry, Appleton. And before that, Deacon Blue and I'll Never Fall in Love Again. Time for a little lie down, I think. From 1954, this will be Doris Day. And by the sounds of it, she's on her horse. And she's taken a little poddle, which is slang from where I come from. For a wander, I suppose, over the Black Hills of Dakota, here on Hospital Radio. It's the A to Z of pop.

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1: You certainly are. I'm going to make a pledge to get all Daddy, all the Darts as things re-released. That's fantastic. Daddy Cool, and very nice that was as well, from 1977, should I say. And before that, Doris Day, and from 1954, she was on the Black Hills of Dakota. So there we are. That's about all I've got time for today. This edition of the programme was brought to you in association with Specsavers Opticians, and I hope that you've enjoyed the last hour here on your bedside friend, taking an A to Z look at the letter D. Now then, I'll be back with more from the A to Z of Pop very soon, right here on Hospital Radio. So many thanks for your company today, and until the next time, this is Richard Smith wishing you all a very, very speedy recovery, and I'll leave you with our final tune for today from 1986, a big number two hit for Dire Straits, and they're on the Walk of Life. Get yourself out of that hospital bed really, really soon. We don't want to be talking to you for too long. I'll see you later. Do take care. Ta-ra!

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2: From the Sky News Centre at 5, a man's appeared in court charged with murder following the death of a 9-year-old girl found injured in Arbroath. Her family have called her absolutely incredible and beautiful. Stevie Shillinglaw reports.
3: Minnie Merriman died in hospital after being discovered just after midnight on Monday at the Elliott Industrial Estate. She's from West Yorkshire and is believed to have been camping with her family. It's understood she knew the man who this afternoon appeared in the dock accused of her murder. Christopher Rice, who's 35 and from Wakefield, made no plea and was remanded into custody. He's due to appear again within 8 days.
2: A woman's been arrested after 4 men were stabbed in Covent Garden in central London. 2 remain in hospital with injuries described as not life-changing or threatening. A Conservative council candidate who's previously been jailed for anti-Semitic abuse has said he won't be standing. Joshua Bonehill Payne was expected to run in Somerset in May, but says he'll now advise the Tory leader on how young men become radicalised. Earlier, the Board of Deputies of British Jews refused an invitation to meet him. Its president is Phil Rosenberg.
4: The nature and depth of the offences is really quite alarming, and I don't think any political party should want to tie themselves to these behaviours.
2: Chris Carber's family says a decision to drop misconduct proceedings against the police officer that shot him dead is a devastating blow. A jury's previously cleared Sergeant Martin Blake of murder in 2022. Farmers are warning the extreme summer's been completely brutal. Experts predict we could see the worst harvest on record this year. Martin Lines from the Nature Friendly Farming Network says the summer's been a real kick in the teeth for crops.
5: Some of it's too dry, some of it's too high amount of protein, so we can't make the bread and biscuits people want, and the barley we grow to make beer and whiskey, and that hasn't got the specification as well.
2: And Manchester United have appointed Eva Olid as their new women's manager. She led Scottish side Hearts to their first league title last season. That's the latest. I'm Cam Hall.
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7: It's reported celebrity blogger Perez Hilton harmed himself in his Miami home during a live stream on TikTok. The incident, which was discontinued by the social media platform, is said to have sparked a flurry of calls to police. Instagram followers of the 48-year-old father of 3 have commented on his page, describing what they saw as disturbing and heartbreaking. Posters for the film Lee Cronin's The Mummy's been banned from appearing where children might see them. It's over concerns their realistic depiction of a dead child was likely to cause distress. The Advertising Standards Authority received 30 complaints about ads for the film, which included a poster seen on the London Underground. Gugu Bhatia-Raw says her new thriller series Possession reflects on the impact of slavery on Jamaica. The show is about a Bristol lawyer who is brought over to Kingston to help contest a will connected to a former plantation.
8: It was incredible to be able to be in the country, not just Jamaica, but also Bristol, where the legacy of slavery is very much woven into the history of Bristol as well.
7: Possession is out on Sky and Now from tomorrow. And Juno Temple's revealed she's married partner Michal Szymanski. The pair met on season 2 of Ted Lasso. Michal worked as Hannah Waddingham's driver. The actress reprises her role as Keely Jones in the latest installment of the show, out on Apple TV Plus now.
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10: Days highs for you Wednesday, 22 degrees Celsius. One or two showers are possible for you this evening and overnight, with temperatures down to 11 degrees Celsius. And into Thursday, a few showers around first thing in the morning. They should quickly fade, leaving a largely dry day with sunny spells. Light winds for you and a top temperature of 21 degrees Celsius.
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1: Is the sound of your mates alive? 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Is the sound of saying, I got you, mate? 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Is the sound of mates getting home instead of here? Click your seatbelt, because you're twice as likely to be killed or seriously injured if you don't think.
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1: Why poorly again?
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0: 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It's the A to Z of Pop Trivia Challenge.
1: Hello there, it's Richard Smith here with another A to Z of Pop Trivia Challenge for you. And I'm looking for the answer to the following question. What C was the one and only UK chart number one for American boy band New Edition? So that's what C was the one and only UK chart number one for American boy band New Edition? Okay, your time's up. Did you get it? Well, the answer is Candy Girl.

0: Well, that's all for now, but please do join me again soon here on your favourite station for more from the A to Z of Pop. And I'll see you later. Take care. Ta-ra!
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1: From the Sky News Centre at 6, a prospective Conservative councillor with past convictions for anti-Semitic abuse says he'll no longer stand in elections next year. Jewish groups had criticised Joshua Bonehill Payne's election and refused an invitation to discuss their concerns with him. Yesterday, party leader Kemi Badenoch defended making him a candidate.
2: He is someone who has shown contrition for his crimes, has been rehabilitated and is spending every day working to solve the very problem which he knew he had caused previously. He's going up and down the country training people, and the Conservative Party believes in second chances.
1: Well, Reform UK says it beggars belief that Mr. Bonehill Payne will now advise the Tories on radicalisation. A 35-year-old man's appeared in court charged with murder following the death of a 9-year-old girl found injured in Arbroath. Minnie Merriman from West Yorkshire was discovered just after midnight on Monday. Two men are still receiving treatment for injuries that are said not to be life-changing or threatening after they were stabbed in central London. Two others hurt in Covent Garden have been released from hospital. One woman's been arrested. The police watchdog has confirmed the marksman who fatally shot Chris Carber will not face disciplinary proceedings. Martin Blake shot the 24-year-old in South London in 2022. Farmers say the extreme heat this summer has been completely brutal, with the UK on course to see the worst harvest on record. Yields of cereal and oilseed crops used in things like bread are expected to drop by 2.5 million tonnes. Tom Lancaster from the Energy and Climate Intelligence Unit says growers are at breaking point.
3: Farmers, they're used to dealing with weather, they're used to good years and bad years, but three bad years in a row, particularly when crop prices are quite low and input prices are so high as a result of the Iran war, that's just a combination of factors that is incredibly hard to deal with.
1: And Celtic manager Martin O'Neill is in hospital. It's after he undergone what the club's called a small procedure. That's the latest. I'm Cam Hall.
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5: Celtic manager Martin O'Neill is in hospital after undergoing what the club is calling a small procedure. There are no further details of the 74-year-old's operation, and he is expected to be released in the next day or two. He signed a one-year deal in June to become the permanent manager after two interim spells last season, which ended with a Premiership and Scottish Cup double. Now, legendary Portuguese winger Luis Figo has called FIFA president Gianni Infantino deceitful and cravenly self-interested. He is the latest high-profile figure to pile pressure on the world governing body's leader in the aftermath of the failed World Cup sell-off plan. Infantino is holding crunch talks with senior FIFA management in Morocco today. Mohamed Salah has been mobbed by fans on his arrival in Turkey to sign for Trabzonspor. The Liverpool legend emerged at Istanbul Airport wearing the club's colours, and he's undergoing a medical. He left Anfield at the end of last season following 9 years on Merseyside. Chelsea's Mykhailo Mudryk has made his first appearance for 20 months after a suspension for a positive doping test ended. The Ukrainian international came on as a second-half sub in a friendly against Juventus in Hong Kong. Newcastle looks set to be losing their captain to Premier League champions Arsenal. A £75 million deal has been agreed for Bruno Guimarães. The Brazilian is the third big money departure from Tyneside this summer after Sandro Tonali's move to Spurs and Anthony Gordon left for Barcelona. Former manager Steve Bruce says his old club are in a state of turmoil.
6: It would be nice to see a little bit of clarity from Newcastle to come out and say this is what we're doing and blah, blah, blah. But it's difficult when you lose your best players. And of course, their remit was, by 2030, they're going to try and win the Premier League. You're never going to win the Premier League if you're going to sell your best players.
5: Manchester United have appointed Eva Olid as their new women's manager. She signed a two-year deal with the option of a further 12 months. The former Hearts boss replaces Mark Skinner, who left his role earlier this week.
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8: Days highs for Wednesday, 22 degrees Celsius. One or two showers are possible for you this evening and overnight. Temperatures down to 11 degrees Celsius. And into Thursday, a few showers around first thing in the morning. They should quickly fade, leaving a largely dry day with sunny spells. Light winds for you and a top temperature of 21 degrees Celsius.
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10: there, and welcome once again to My Favourite Song. It's the show where we've asked some well-known faces from the entertainment world to tell us what their favourite song is, so we can play it just for you. It really is an eclectic mix of songs and memories that we have for you during the next hour, so please do stay with us and see if their favourite song is your favourite song.
11: Hello everyone, this is Julie Esmond-Alsh. You might know me better as Hayley from Coronation Street and other bits and bobs on the telly, and I'm here to tell you about my favourite song. I have several actually, but the one I've chosen today is I Get the Sweetest Feeling by Jackie Wilson. We have a CD that we play in our old camper van as we approach our favourite place in the world, a little hotel on the west coast of Wales, and we go there every summer, and just as we're approaching and turn the corner and see the sea, we play this CD, and this song always plays and we love it, and as a family we sing it together, and I hope that it brightens your day too. Look after yourselves in these really, really difficult times. It must be a horrible time to be in hospital, but I know that you're being well looked after by the incredible staff. Get well soon, take care, stay safe, and lots of love.

This is me, Sean Wallace, from ITV's The Chase. And it's an honour and privilege to be part in Hospital Radio's My Favourite Song. And my favourite song is a song called Babylon Sisters by Steely Dan. I've always loved Steely Dan ever since I was a kid, when they had songs like PEG and Haitian Divorce. But Babylon Sisters is always a song which has stood out for me. And it has special memories for me because when I lost the Eggheads Grand Final in 2008, and I was sitting in my car despondent, and I talk about it in my autobiography, Chasing the Dream. That was the song I was listening to alongside Steely Dan's greatest hits. So Babylon Sisters is my favourite song, and I'd just like to wish everybody up and down who listen to Hospital Radio to get well soon. Lots of love, best wishes, from Sean Wallace, The Dark Destroyer.

Hello, my name's Janet Ellis. The song I'd like to choose for you is called California Stars, and this is the version by Wilco. It's a really happy, peaceful song, and it always reminds me of John and I in the kitchen clearing up after we've had people round for lunch. A really lovely memory, and we'd always sing along. Well, that's not true. I'd always sing along and do the harmonies. I hope you enjoy it too. And wherever you are, I hope you have nice people to look after you. And I hope that this song takes you to a really lovely place that you remember and can't wait to get back to. Take care.

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1: Hello, I'm Giles Brandreth, and I'm sitting at home just writing the last paragraph of a new book called Odd Boy Out. It's a kind of autobiography, really a childhood memoir. Anyway, I was just rereading a bit of it about being in hospital myself when I was quite small and had my tonsils out, and I had my teddy bear with me. Anyway, it made me think of people in hospital, which is why I am here. And I want to have my favourite song played to you. It's called Simon Smith and His Amazing Dancing Bear. And there's some lovely versions. The Alan Price version is fantastic, but the one, I think my favourite, is the one sung by Fozzie Bear and Kermit from The Muppets. I have the original Fozzie Bear living with my teddy bear collection up at Newby Hall in Yorkshire. Anyway, that's by the by. I'm thinking of you in your hospital bed, or sitting by the bed, or wandering about thinking I've been in here for too long, when am I getting out, and sending you my very best wishes to you and indeed all to the staff that I hope are looking after you well. I hope you find this music cheerful, and if you get round to reading Odd Boy Out, when it comes out and you get to the bits about me in hospital, you can then think of me and in your head hum a nice song for me. Anyway, this is me, Giles Brandreth, saying enjoy Simon Smith and His Amazing Dancing Bear. All the best. Oh, and get well soon.
2: It's no use, Kermit.
3: What?
2: Muppy says if you won't change the title of the show, he's not going on. He's locked himself in his dressing room and he's not coming out.
3: Yeah, but the Simon Smith number's on next.
2: I know.
3: What are we going to do?
4: Kermit, how come I'm not doing an act this week?
3: Congratulations, Fozzie. You're doing an act this week.
4: Sometimes I can be very persuasive.
2: Ladies and gentlemen, Simon Smith and His Amazing Dancing Bear.
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1: Hello, it's Larry Lamb here. My favourite record, my favourite song is Fats Waller singing Ain't Misbehaving. I remember singing along with it when I was a little boy, and it still makes me happy now. So anyway, I hope all of you are in hospital and getting better will be entertained by it just the way I still am today. Have a lovely day.

Hi there, it's me, Rusty Lee here. I'm sat out in the garden thinking about you being in hospital and wishing you all the very best. I know it's not nice to be in hospital, but I hope that they're looking after you, the doctors and the nurses. And a song that cheers me up when I'm feeling a bit down, all that, is the wonderful song by Bob Marley, Three Little Birds. I love to sing it as well. And the first part of it is, don't worry about a thing, because every little thing's going to be all right. So don't worry about a thing, because every little thing is going to be all right. I wish you all the very best. Take care of your darling selves. Lots of love to you. 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

is the sound of your mates alive. He's getting to more gigs this year and the next. It's the sound of saying, I got you, mate. 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It's the sound of mates getting home instead of here. Click your seatbelt, because you're twice as likely to be killed or seriously injured if you don't.

0: Welcome back to My Favourite Song. It's the show where we've asked a whole bunch of celebs to tell us about their favourite song so they can share it with you. Coming up, more hits and memories as we enjoy My Favourite Song. And to get us away on this half of the show, naturalist and TV presenter Chris Packham shares his favourite song. Chris.
1: My favourite song. Well, I'm in the garden at the moment, so my favourite song would probably be produced by a bird. And of all the birds I like to listen to most in this environment, the song thrush takes the crown. It's got a really beautifully crystal clear, sharp, fluty song, often with gaps between the notes which generate anticipation. It stops singing and then you wait and you're waiting and then eventually it starts singing again, and that sort of reinforces the joy, really. Some people call them urban nightingales, song thrushes, and I think that their song holds a torch to the nightingale and so much more accessible now, because very sadly the nightingale, famed though it is for its incredibly rich and diverse song, is now sadly a rare bird in the UK. But in terms of human songs, well, look, I'm an old punk rocker. It's going to be something loud and raucous from the late 70s or the 80s. I was a massive fan of the Ramones, the Clash, and then, of course, later, the Jesus and Mary Chain, who I say provided the soundtrack to my life. But if I was in hospital, I probably wouldn't be listening to The Clash, The Ramones and The Jesus and Mary Chain. I'd probably want to hear something a little different. So what I'm going to go for is one of my favourite all-time songs, written by Bob Dylan. I like Bob Dylan because he's a brilliant poet and songwriter. And some of his early work is simply astonishing. A Hard Rain's Going to Fall, you know, fantastic stuff. But I'm not going to go for that. I'm going to go for Mr. Tambourine Man. And the reason I choose that one is that there's a fabulous clip of Bob Dylan performing this at the Newport Folk Festival in 1964 on YouTube. The audience looks so disinterested in this slightly geeky young man with his extraordinary lyrics. And yet he stands there so confidently and he's singing what I think is one of the greatest songs written in the last century. There's no doubt about that. So here we go. Mr. Tambourine Man by Bob Dylan. I hope you are feeling well. And if you're not feeling well, I hope you are soon and that you recover soon. Perhaps Bob can help that on its way.

Hi there, Johnny Walker here, and great to be with you on your hospital radio station. And I hope your day is going reasonably well, and the food you've had is not too bad. I always remember being in the hospital. I said, for breakfast, they'd come round with, you know, cereal and soggy toast. Any chance of an egg? No, this is the NHS, was the answer I got. Anyway, I've been asked to pick my favourite record. And when I was 15 years old in Birmingham, in my school holidays, I went to a factory and worked there to earn money so I could buy myself a tape recorder so I could record all the hits off Pick of the Pops on Sunday afternoon. And I used to go at the lunchtime just down the road from this factory into this cafe that had the most enormous jukebox. And for older people listening, I paid 1 and 9 pence for double egg and chips and a slice of bread. And then I'd, if I got enough money, I'd stick 6 pence or a tanner in the jukebox and I'd play this song, The Shirelles, Will You Love Me Tomorrow? Charlie Walker saying all the best and get well soon. And I hope you can get home to the ones you love as soon as you can. Take very good care. Bye-bye now.

Hello everyone, it's Shobana Gulati here. One of my favourite songs reminds me of my mum and the way her eyes used to light up as she sang the chorus back to me with gusto. It is "All I Have to Do Is Dream" by the Everly Brothers.

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1: Hello, everybody. My name is Joe Dettine and I play Tim Metcalf in Coronation Street. I have been asked to pick a favourite song, which is kind of difficult because, as you know, there are so many different musical genres. Having a favourite is pretty difficult. But one song that I play a lot that springs to mind, in fact, I listened to it tonight when I came in from work because it just chilled me out. I absolutely love jazz and I love Chet Baker. So here he is with My Funny Valentine. I hope you enjoy it. I hope you feel better soon and lots of love from the North.

Hi, this is Carol Smiley. Being asked to pick my favourite song is no easy task because I have a lot. However, one sticks out way above the others, and purely because it makes me smile every time I hear it and often makes me dance. Not an image you necessarily want in your head. So it also ties in very much with my name. So I hope you love it as much as I do. This is Pharrell Williams and Happy.

0: Well, that's just about all we have time for now. I hope you've enjoyed our celebrities telling us about their favourite song, and I wonder whether we've played a favourite song of yours in the last hour. Matthew Rolland from Hospital Radio Reading was responsible for getting all of our celebrities involved in today's show, so thanks to him for all his hard work in making that happen. I'm Richard Smith saying thank you so much for listening to this edition of My Favourite Song, and we look forward to your company again very soon. And as we just have time left for one more, who's our final guest on the show today?
1: 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And I just want to say, get well soon everybody, and here is, because you're in hospital, a 10, because I want you all to try to get up dancing, even if it's just your shoulders or you're clapping your hands. Lots of love. Bye.

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1: From the Sky News Centre at 7, a former neo-Nazi with previous convictions for anti-Semitism has withdrawn as a Conservative candidate in local elections in Somerset next year. But Reform UK says it beggars belief that Joshua Bonehill Payne will advise the party on radicalisation instead. Labour peer Baroness Berger, who was the target of some of his abuse previously, has called his new role an insult. The Prime Minister's deputy, Louise Hay, says she must be listened to.
2: She was subject to the most horrific racially aggravated harassment, and she's spoken very powerfully about the trauma that she experienced. The judge said it was difficult to imagine a worse case of racially aggravated harassment.
1: A 35-year-old man's been remanded into custody after appearing at Forfar Sheriff Court charged with murdering a 9-year-old girl. Minnie Merriman was found with serious injuries at an industrial estate in Arbroath early on Monday. Police are describing a multiple stabbing in London's Covent Garden earlier as an isolated mental health-related incident. Two men are still receiving treatment for injuries that are said not to be life-changing or threatening. One woman's been arrested. The Met Police marksman who shot dead Chris Carver will not face disciplinary proceedings. A jury previously cleared Martin Blake of murdering the 24-year-old during a vehicle stop in 2022. Campaigners call it a disgrace, but the country's top officer, Sir Mark Rowley, welcomes the move.
3: It is unacceptable that if you're prepared to run towards danger, that you should have your life turned upside down for years and years of unacceptable scrutiny in a process that should take weeks, not years.
1: The Foreign Secretary said to have discussed Europe taking on a greater role in its own security in his first meeting with his American counterpart. They also talked about the Iran war. And Newcastle have announced the appointment of Matthias Jeisler as the club's new head coach. He replaces Eddie Howe, who quit last week. That's the latest. I'm Cam Hall.
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5: Days highs for Wednesday, 22 degrees Celsius. One or two showers are possible for you this evening and overnight, temperatures down to 11 degrees Celsius. And into Thursday, a few showers around first thing in the morning. They should quickly fade, leaving a largely dry day with sunny spells. Light winds for you and a top temperature of 21 degrees Celsius.
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7: Hi there, and welcome back to Anchor Radio's Northern Soul and Motown show. My name's John Jackson. We've got another great hour lined up of tremendous Northern Soul and Motown sounds. Kicking off with this one is the Poets from 1966, and She Blew a Good Thing.

That was the Poets there from 1966, and she blew a good thing. That was this on the Simple Record label. Hey, welcome back. Hope you're all having a good week, and great that you're all tuning in again this evening. Got another great show. We're going to stay with this one. Here's the Contours from 1966 and Just a Little Misunderstanding.

the Contours there on the Gaudy record label, and just a little misunderstanding. The track was written by Stevie Wonder and Paul Broadnax. Actually, Stevie Wonder actually played drums on the original recording. We're staying with the Motown sounds. Here's the Supremes from 1971 and Nathan Jones.

Still a great sound. The Supremes there and Nathan Jones. Track was written by Kathy Wakefield and Lennon Caston and fared quite well in the UK Top 100, where it made it to number 5. Didn't fare quite so well in the US Billboard chart, where it peaked at number 16. But what made that track quite significant was that all three singers sang lead vocals in unison. That was Gene Terrell, Mary Wilson and Cindy Birdsong. Hey, it's time for my instrumental of the week. What I've chosen this week is the Marquettes from 1966 and Stirring Up Some Soul.

Alice Marquette's there on a Warner Brothers record label and stirring up some soul. The Marquettes, they're an instrumental band actually, and that was actually the B-side to their single Tarzan. Right, we're going to go back to the 1970s, some good old-fashioned 70s soul. Here's Joe Simon from 1972 and Step by Step.

absolutely timeless. Joe Simon there, Step by Step. That was released on the Spring Record label, and the track was written by Rayford and Gerald. Did quite well in the UK chart, actually, when it made it to number 14. Once again, not quite so popular in the US

Billboard chart, where it peaked at number 37. And Joe Simon, he started out as a gospel singer in his father's Baptist chapel, as did many, many of our Northern Soul artists. Here's Curtis Mayfield from 1971, rocking it up a little bit. This is Move On Up.

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That was Cindy Scott there from 1967, and I Love You Baby. The track was released on the Veep record label. Cindy Scott had many famous relatives, which probably gave her an inroad into the industry. She was the sister of former Supreme Lindy Lawrence, also the cousins of both Tammy Terrell and Bunny Sigler. Right, here's the great Betty Everett from 1964 and Getting Mighty Crowded.

Betty Everett there on the VJ record label and Getting Mighty Crowded. That track was written by the great Van McCoy, and in the US Billboard chart it made it to number 65. Fared even better in the UK Top 100, where it made it to number 29. And Betty Everett will always remember for a big hit, the Shoop Shoop song. Right, we're back onto the Motown label. Here's the Supremes and the Four Tops from 1970 of River Deep, Mountain High.

Still sounds fantastic. Supremes and Four Tops there from 1970 with A Deep Mountain High. In the UK chart, it made it to number 11. Didn't fare quite as well on the US Billboard chart, where it peaked at number 14. And that track was taken from the album The Magnificent Seven. Right, it's time for my Ballad of the Week, and we stay with the Motown label. Here's Smokey Robinson and the Miracles from 1965 and Tracks of My Tears.

play Corrobins and the Miracles there, and the Tracks of My Tears. The track was written by three of the Miracles, actually, Smokey Robinson, Pete Moore and Marv Taupin. And it fared quite well in the US Billboard chart, where it made it to number 9. It didn't initially chart within the UK, but it was re-released in 1969, where it made it to number 16. Right, here's Northern Soul classic, Come Your Way, in the shape of Mr. Tommy Hunt and Loving on the Losing Side.

That was Tommy Hunt there on the Spark record label and Loving on the Losing Side, released predominantly for the UK market, and it peaked at number 28 in the UK Top 100. Right, here's the Showstoppers from 1967, and ain't nothing but a house party.

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That's the sound of Betty Turner there and Be Careful Girl. First time I've actually played that track on Anchor Radio, and I love delving back through my archives and looking for songs I've never played before and perhaps should play. Here's one you will know, be more familiar with, certainly mainstream Northern Soul sound. Here's Shirley Ellis from 1967 and Soul Time.

Shirley Ellis there from 1967, a classic Northern Soul floor filler. That was Soul Time. That was released on the Columbia record label, and the track was written by Shirley Ellis and Lincoln Chase. Right, last visit to the Motown record label this week is Marvin Gaye from 1964, and How Sweet It Is to Be Loved By You.

The great Marvin Gaye though, of course, and How Sweet It Is To Be Loved By You. The track was written by Holland Dozier Holland. It didn't fare quite so well in the UK, where it only made it to number 49 in the top 100, but in the US Billboard chart, it made it to number 6. Just before I bring you on to the next track, just wanted to remind you a little date for your diary this Saturday at the Colourcraft Worker Men's Club in Bedworth. Bedworth Soul Club, always a good night. It's 7:30, I think it starts, and I think it's £5 on the door, and very, very good value too. Here's one of those famous three songs before 8 o'clock from Wigan Casino. This is Toby Legend from 1968, and Time Will Pass You By.

Deb Legend there from 1968, Time Will Pass You By. That was released on the Mallow record label. It's one of the world-renowned famous last three songs before 8 o'clock in the morning at Wigan Casino. We've just come to my last track of this week's show. The time's gone awfully quickly. My name's John Jackson. Thanks so much for listening. I'm going to leave you with this one. This is Dusty Springfield from 1966, and you don't have to say you love me. Tune in next week, Wednesday night at 7 o'clock. If you miss the show, it's always available again the following Sunday at 3 o'clock in the afternoon. Bye-bye now.

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1: From the Sky News Centre at 8, a man who served time in prison for anti-Semitism has pulled out of the race to become a Tory councillor. Instead, Joshua Bonehill Payne has been made an advisor to the Conservative leader on tackling radicalisation. Reform UK says that beggars belief. A man's appeared in court charged with murder following the death of a 9-year-old girl found injured in Arbroath. Her family have called her absolutely incredible and beautiful. Stevie Shillinglaw reports.
2: Minnie Merriman died in hospital after being discovered just after midnight on Monday at the Elliott Industrial Estate. She's from West Yorkshire and is believed to have been camping with her family. It's understood she knew the man who this afternoon appeared in the dock accused of her murder. Christopher Rice, who's 35 and from Wakefield, made no plea and was remanded into custody. He's due to appear again within 8 days.
1: Police are treating the stabbing of 4 men in central London as a mental health-related incident. 2 of those hurt are in hospital with injuries described as not life-threatening. A woman's been arrested. A watchdog has dropped disciplinary proceedings against the police officer who fatally shot Chris Carber. Martin Blake was cleared of murdering the 24-year-old when officers tried to stop his car in 2022 in South London. The IOPC stopped pursuing the case following a government decision to change regulations around police use of force. Temi Mwale from the Justice for Chris Carber campaign says that's a worrying move.
3: It's clear, as there's never been a successful murder prosecution, there's very rarely even unlawful killing verdicts at inquests, that this country is unwilling to really hold police accountable when they use lethal force and when they take people's lives.
1: 100,000 people have put their names down for a ride in a robo-taxi in London, and the cars have now got their minicab licences. Passengers could be picked up later this summer. And Matthias Jeisler has been confirmed as the new manager of Newcastle United. He joins from Saudi club Al Ahly. That's the latest. I'm Cam Hall.
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5: Days highs for you Wednesday, 22 degrees Celsius. One or two showers are possible for you this evening and overnight, with temperatures down to 11 degrees Celsius. And into Thursday, a few showers around first thing in the morning. They should quickly fade, leaving a largely dry day with sunny spells. Light winds for you and a top temperature of 21 degrees Celsius.
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7: Hello, good evening, and a very warm welcome to a different sort of dedication show. Wednesday the 5th of August, we're on the 217th day of 2026. Just 148 days remain of this year. I'm your host, Rob Newbold, and over the next hour there's Simon and Garfunkel as my chosen by my artist. There's my What Was The Year competition, I Can't Get You Out Of My Head track, Rob's random rock track, a chill out tune and a few factoids to entertain you till 9 p.m. Now today is National Work Like A Dog Day.

start to this evening's show with The Beatles and Our Day's Night. Simon and Garfunkel are my chosen by me artist for this year, and tonight's chosen by me artist track is At the Zoo. Somewhere.

0: At the zoo, Simon and Garfunkel. There'll be another Simon and Garfunkel track as my chosen by me artist next time. Find those thinking caps and get ready to give the grey matter a bit of a workout with my What Was the Year competition coming up after the break. 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
1: This is my What Was The Year competition. Each one of the next six tracks I play are dedicated to a main ward here at the George Elliot Hospital in Nuneaton, to which Anchor Radio serves as the local hospital radio. After each track, there will be several events that happened during the mystery year that will hopefully stir a memory or two. Do you remember? First one's dedicated to the patient staff and visitors to the Victoria Ward. Any idea what year Devil in Disguise was in the charts for Elvis Presley?

Muslims all over the world, and chip and pin legislation came into effect New Year's Day of this year. Second one is dedicated to the patient staff and visitors to the Alexander Ward. Push the button, the sugar babes. But what year was that in the charts?

0: Push the Button, the Sugar Babes. Dedicated that one to the Alexander Award. This was the year that British Nuclear Fuels Limited at Sellafield reported that 66 pounds or 30 kilograms of plutonium was unaccounted for. It was later dismissed as a clerical error. Prince Harry was in a bit of trouble following him appearing in newspapers at a fence address party wearing a Nazi uniform. The Hunting Act banning dogs came into effect in England and Wales, and Chad descended into civil war.
1: 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You'd think he'd have got the hang of this by now, wouldn't you?
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0: This next one's dedicated to the patients, staff, visitors to the Melly Ward. Do you know what the year is yet?

Dumcha, Pussycat Dolls featuring Busta Rhymes. Dedicated that one to the Melly Ward. Some more events of this year in question involve MG Rover at Long Bridge going into receivership, making 6,000 employees redundant. North Korea announced that it possessed nuclear weapons as a protection against the US. The Airbus A380 double-decker super jumbo jet made its first flight from Toulouse Airport. And BBC broadcasted Jerry Springer, the opera, on TV, despite receiving over 45,000 complaints. Next one is dedicated to the post staff and visitors to the Nason Ward. Since you've been gone, Kelly Clarkson, but what year was that in the charts?

0: Since You've Been Gone, Kelly Clarkson. Dedicated that one to the Nason Ward. Popular on British TV this year included Little Britain, Top Gear, Have I Got News For You, QI, The Thick of It, Shameless, The X Factor, Mock the Week, The Q-Miles at number 42, The Vicar of Dibley, Foyle's War, Waking the Dead, New Tricks, The Bill, and Deal or No Deal. And at the cinema this year, there were Saw 2, The Ring 2, Kiss Kiss Bang Bang, The Fantastic Four, The Dukes of Hazzard, Itch, Lord of War, Kingdom of Heaven, The Wedding Crashers, Mr. and Mrs. Smith, The 40-Year-Old Virgin, The Family Stone, and Brokeback Mountain, Wallace and Gromit, Curse of the Were-Rabbit.
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0: This next one is dedicated to the patient staff and visitors to the Elizabeth Ward. Ghetto Gospel. Tupac featuring Elton John. But what year was that in the charts?

Ghetto Gospel, Tupac featuring Elton John, dedicated that one to the Elizabeth Ward. Some more events during this year in question was the death of Pope John Paul II, who was succeeded by Pope Benedict XVI. Prince Charles married Camilla Parker Bowles. She acquired the title of Duchess of Cornwall. The new 32,500-seat multi-purpose stadium, the Ricoh Arena, opened in Coventry, and Angela Merkel assumed the position as the first female Chancellor of Germany. Final one is dedicated to the patient staff and visitors to the Drayton Ward, Almost Here, Brian McFadden and Delta Goodrum. But what year was that in the charts?

0: Almost Here, Brian McFadden and Delta Goodrum. Dedicated that one to the Drayton Ward. Your final events of this year in question: Labour won the general election, the Metropolitan Police fatally shot dead Jean-Charles Demenuez after mistaking him as a suicide bomber, Hurricane Katrina made landfall along the US Gulf Coast, causing in excess of $108 billion of damage, and 52 people died and hundreds were injured after four coordinated suicide bombings on three tube trains and a bus in central London. Concluding this evening's What Was the Year competition, the year in question was 2005.
1: I remember now.
0: Very well done to you if you got tonight's What Was the Year competition right. I played Devil in Disguise, number 2 for Elvis Presley. It was originally a top spot hit for Elvis in 1965. Push the Button reached top spot for the Sugar Babes. Don't Ya peaked at number 1 for Pussycat Dolls featuring Busta Rhymes. Since You've Been Gone was a number 5 hit for Kelly Clarkson. Ghetto Gospel reached top spot for Tupac featuring Elton John. And Almost Here was a number 3 hit for Brian McFadden and Delta Goodrum. There'll be another What Was The Year competition in my next A Different Sort of Dedication show in 2 weeks' time. Next week, the Mystery Year, 1 hour of music and events from the same bygone year. Stay tuned after the break. I've got my Can't Get You Out of My Head track. There's the Random Rock track and a brilliant chill out tune. Don't go anywhere.
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3: This is Ian Jousey inviting you to join me for the Golden Years at 10 a.m. this Saturday morning to enjoy 2 hours of great music from the golden age of the 1950s, 1960s and 1970s. It's a trip down memory lane like no other. The 1950s was a decade that significant transition from post-war recovery to increasing prosperity. The 1960s was a time of a youth-driven cultural revolution culminating with the swinging 60s, and the 1970s was a colourful decade that brought us industrial upheaval and strikes and the winter of discontent. Through it all, the music shone through. We cover the birth of rock and roll, the swinging 60s, Motown, glam rock, punk and new wave. It's all here in the Golden Years every Saturday morning at 10 a.m. here on Anchor Radio.
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0: This is the part of the show where I play that song, track, piece of music of, generally picked up from a TV or radio advert, off the radio, from the TV, from my own music collection or wherever. And for whatever reason, it's become an earworm and got stuck on loop in the back of my head. I call it my Can't Get You Out of My Head track, and tonight's Can't Get You Out of My Head track is The Days of Pearly Spencer, David McWilliams.

Days of Pearly Spencer, David McWilliams. My conga chart to my head track for this evening. And now...

Okay, Rockaholics, rock fix time with Rob's Random Rock Track. I've said it so many times before, I like a wide range of music from classical through to pop, but I absolutely thrive on listening to rock. And here's a banger of a rock track, Double Back, ZZ Top. Turn that volume up and snap the knob off.

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0: And after revving your motors, it's time to get your back to tick over with something a little gentler on the ears. I call it the chill out tune. And as always, I dedicate this to all patients, all staff, and all visitors of all wards and all departments of the George Eliot Hospital here in Nuneaton. Tonight's chill out tune is Martha's Arbour, All About Eve.

0: Beautiful track. Martha's Arbour, All About Eve. My chill out tune for this week, dedicated as always to all patients or staff or visitors to all wards and departments of the George Elliot Hospital here in Nuneaton, to which Anchor Radio serves as the hospital radio. 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Oh yes, almost forgot. A big hello to everybody who's listening.
1: Hello.
0: Hello, Ian Hunter from Mott the Oople. Let's have a few shout-outs to some of the regular listeners to this show. There's my mum, my brothers and families. Pat, Alan, Kim, Nicola the Rock Chick. Wolfie, Mo in the Driffield Massive, must include Mickey and Zimba Pooches. Ian and June from Bedford. Ray and family in Nova Scotia. Alan family in New Zealand. Robin and family in Scotland. Bob and Claire in Spain. Ian, Jane and Benj. There's some of my work colleagues that listen. JD, Shaq, Logan, Yusuf and their families. Jane and Steve, Bob, Jake and Bish at Birmingham New Street. Not forgetting Gary the coach driver. Katie and her husband, Bosch. And to each and every single one of you who's listening, a big shout out. It's time to be amazed with some random factoids, or probably not. Here goes. French pharmacist and nutritionist Antoine Augustin Parmentier cleverly promoted potatoes as a staple food by placing armed guards around his field, suggesting that they were valuable, instructing them to accept bribes for catching people stealing his crop and encouraging people to steal and grow potatoes. In 2011, a 9-week-old kitten, Felix, arrived at Huddersfield Railway Station and lived there until her death in 2023. She patrolled the platforms at night, keeping it free of rodents, would help at the ticket counter, had her own little cat flap at the ticket barriers, and often sat with anxious commuters, wearing an Ivy's vest and a name badge, service pest control. She was a Facebook page and raised over £240,000 for charity. In 2019, toy manufacturer Hasbro announced Mr. Potato Head was being replaced by Mr. Avocado Head as an April Fool's joke. The legend of late night Tanker Radio, Carl Stein.
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0: 10 PM till midnight with his Be My Guest. Musical montages, good music and chat. Did you hear that? That's the puffing of doom informing me tonight's A Different Sort of Dedication show is at the end. Just to remind you, I'm back tomorrow evening with a repeat of this show, 6 till 7 PM. I'm back next Wednesday, 8 till 9 PM, with a mystery year, 1 hour of music and events from a year in the past with me. And also, don't forget, the next Different Sort of Dedication show is on Wednesday the 19th of August, also at 8 till 9 PM. I'm back on Saturday evening, 9 till 11 PM, with Anchor Radio Rocks. 2 hours of fantastic rock tracks from over the past 60-plus years. Final one for me tonight is Abracadabra, Lady Gaga. Till next week, good night, take care, and

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1: From the Sky News Centre at 9, Reform UK and Baroness Berger are questioning why a withdrawn Conservative council candidate has been given a role advising the party. The Labour peer was the victim of anti-Semitic abuse that saw Joshua Bonehill Payne jailed previously. He was due to stand in Somerset next May. Yesterday, Tory leader Kemi Badenoch defended selecting him.
2: He is someone who has shown contrition for his crimes, has been rehabilitated, and is spending every day working to solve the very problem which he knew he had caused previously. He's going up and down the country training people, and the Conservative Party believes in second chances.
1: A man's been remanded into custody after appearing in court charged with the murder of 9-year-old Minnie Merriman in Arbroath. 35-year-old Christopher Rice didn't enter pleas. The girl was found with serious injuries at an industrial estate early on Monday. A mass stabbing in London's Covent Garden this lunchtime is being treated as an isolated mental health incident. 4 men were hurt, with 2 still in hospital with injuries that are described as not life-threatening or changing. A 47-year-old woman's been arrested. A man accused of killing a Scottish woman and disposing of her body in a suitcase has appeared in court in Athens. Elizabeth Jane Ross, who was 38, had been working in the city with the refugee support group since June. The suspect is reported to be Sharif Ahmadzai, a 26-year-old Afghan boxer, although this hasn't been confirmed by authorities. Our correspondent Conor Gillies is in the Greek capital.
3: He's also facing claims that he stole more than €10,000 from the victim's bank accounts using her bank cards.
1: He's due to appear again tomorrow. John Swinney says he's focused on delivering a mandate he says the SNP won comprehensively in May's Scottish Parliament election. His predecessor as First Minister, Nicola Sturgeon, accused the campaign of lacking vision. And as expected, Matthias Jeisler has been appointed as Newcastle's new head coach. The German replaces Eddie Howe. That's the latest. I'm Cam Hall.
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5: Good evening. After the odd shower to start, we expect one or two showers to continue overnight, but remaining dry for most with some clear spells. Feeling cooler than last night, with a minimum temperature for the night of 11 degrees Celsius. And looking forward to tomorrow, we expect a few showers to start, but these will fade quickly, leaving dry day with sunny spells.
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1: It's the A to Z of Pop Trivia Challenge.
2: Hello there. It's Richard Smith here with another A to Z of Pop Trivia Challenge for you. And I'm looking for the answer to the following question. What R had a cuddly toy in the charts during 1989? So that's what R had a cuddly toy in the charts during 1989? Okay, your time's up. Did you get it? Well, the answer is Roachford. Get

0: that's all for now, but please do join me again soon here on your favourite station for more from the A to Z of Pop, and I'll see you later. Ta-ra!
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1: From the Sky News Centre at 10, a former neo-Nazi with previous convictions for anti-Semitism has withdrawn as a Conservative candidate in local elections in Somerset next year. But Reform UK says it beggars belief that Joshua Bonehill Payne will advise the party on radicalisation instead. Labour peer Baroness Berger, who was the target of some of his abuse previously, has called his new role an insult. The Prime Minister's deputy, Louise Hay, says she must be listened to.
2: She was subject to the most horrific racially aggravated harassment, and she's spoken very powerfully about the trauma that she experienced. The judge said it was difficult to imagine a worse case of racially aggravated harassment.
1: A man has appeared in court charged with murdering a 9-year-old girl from West Yorkshire in Arbroath. Minnie Merriman died from injuries she was found with at an industrial estate early Monday morning. A woman has been arrested after four men were stabbed in Covent Garden in central London earlier today. Two have been discharged, while the injuries to the others are described as not life-changing or threatening. The police watchdog, the IOPC, has dropped disciplinary proceedings against the officer who fatally shot Chris Cabba. Martin Blake was cleared of murdering the 24-year-old during an incident in South London in 2022. Temi Mwale from the Justice for Chris Cabba campaign thinks it's a worrying move.
3: It's clear, as there's never been a successful murder prosecution, there's very rarely even unlawful killing verdicts at inquests, that this country is unwilling to really hold police accountable when they use lethal force and when they take people's lives.
1: A Cambridge University professor at the centre of a high-profile copying row has resigned, but he insists we shouldn't see that as an acceptance of the narrative surrounding him. It follows reports claiming Jason Arde had plagiarised parts of his PhD thesis. And Newcastle's head coach has been confirmed as Matthias Jeisler. The German is replacing Eddie Howe, who stepped down last week. That's the latest. I'm Johnny Freeman.
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5: Spider-Man Brand New Day has racked up $1 billion at the global box office in just 6 days. It's become the second fastest movie of all time to reach that milestone, beaten only by Avengers Endgame. That earned $1.22 billion in its opening weekend in 2019. The stars of Ted Lasso have been in New York for the premiere of the fourth series. Returning after a three-year break, the new season sees Ted lured back to Southwest London to manage AFC Richmond's women's team. Some critics are calling it pointless and cynical. Hannah Waddingham, who plays the club's owner, Rebecca Welton, is hitting back at those who've given the show a hard time.
6: I do think that it does the show a slight disservice in a way to say that because of COVID, because everyone was contained, that the show was more successful. I think everyone was ready for that positivity.
5: TV dog trainer Graham Hall says he can't wait to get started after being announced as the latest star heading for the ballroom. The dog father, as he's more commonly known, presents Channel 5's Dogs Behaving Badly. The upcoming season of Strictly will be the first to be presented by Emma Willis, professional dancer Johannes Rabide, and comedian Josh Widdicombe. And Hollywood actor Neil Patrick Harris says his month-long stint in Glasgow filming Sunny Dancer was so fun. The 53-year-old star of How I Met Your Mother told ITV's This Morning his favourite part was going to a local pub to see Glaswegians singing and dancing. The coming-of-age comedy is out in cinemas next Friday.
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8: Good evening. After the odd shower to start, we expect one or two showers to continue overnight, but remaining dry for most with some clear spells. Feeling cooler than last night, with a minimum temperature for the night of 11 degrees Celsius. And looking forward to tomorrow, we expect a few showers to start, but these will fade quickly, leaving dry day with sunny spells.
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10: Good evening. Here we go, Ben. Twiddly diddly middly bit. It's Wednesday. It's the 5th of August, 2026. Welcome to tonight's edition of Late with Carl.
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Man, I Feel Like a Woman, Shania Twain. Actually, I feel more like a late night radio show. And I hope you do too. It's me on the wireless through until midnight tonight, Wednesday night edition of The Late Show. Some great tunes lined up to play, some clues on our tease competition, Be My Guest, and a match report on the old guys' football as well. What more can you ask for? How about some Richard Smith trivia challenge question? And how about some musical montages? They're all on the show tonight, me and you together with some proper late night radio between now and midnight.

Lionel Richie, Running With The Night, and Girls Just Want To Have Fun from Cyndi Lauper. That song, I used to love that song anyway. It was very big in my sort of discotheque days when I was a young lad, and used to love that, listening to it and having a bit of a dance to it. But my granddaughter, she actually did a dance. She's joined a dance group, and she's having dancing lessons at the moment, and she's so shy, and I didn't think she'd ever do it, but she actually performed in a show a few weeks back, and that's the song that her little group danced to, and it was absolutely quite amazing to see it all happen, how it all sort of works. And so for young people, credit to the teachers, absolutely production and everything about the show was absolutely wonderful. At the Abbey Theatre, which used to be the old arts centre. Now, years ago, I went there and I hadn't been for a long time. But what a lovely little theatre we've got in Nuneaton. Absolutely amazing stuff. Now, Tease Competition, be my guest. We're trying to identify a singer tonight. Well, actually, a singer and music producer. Successful mainly in German-speaking countries with his German folk music, but best known for his English sort of fan base. He had a big single in the year 2000, which was a cover version of a Bruce Chanel song. His stage name comes from the Iceman. This is how it's translated into English. Iceman, the name given to the 5,300-year-old frozen remains of a mummified man that was discovered in 1991 in South Tyrol's Alps. This is the guy in question, but who is he?

0: I just love that song. I like it as an Elvis song, but I think his version is really good. And when we play the full version on Friday, it's actually a duet with his daughter, a lady called Lisa Marie. He was born in St. Johann in Tyrol, wonderful place in Austria, the son of Anton. He was apparently given up for adoption. He was raised by foster parents and later by his paternal grandparents in the nearby village of Erpfendorf. Now, this is no help at all with the clues, but I've actually walked between St. Johann in Tyrol and Erpfendorf. And then we cheated and came back on the train without a ticket and got caught by the guard on the train. But that's another story. Young age, he suffered from epilepsy. At the age of 16, he was homeless and lived on the streets for a short time. His career rose gradually, first working as a student cook and then being discovered at a karaoke competition. He went on to work as an entertainer, DJ and singer in discotheques around Austria, as well as tourist destinations such as Mallorca and Turkey. In 2002, before the birth of his daughter, he suffered from conductive hearing loss. That's amazing, isn't it? The songs he makes, you wouldn't have thought that, would you, at all? Unless he had the music turn up too loud, of course, which is always a big problem. 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

There's Heart to These Dreams and You're More Than a Number in My Little Red Book from the Drifters, followed by Taylor Swims and Mr. Know It All. I haven't got a little, I have got a little red book. It's a little, well, it's burgundy really, but it's close. It's a little diary, and it's burgundy. It's my little red book. It's got a few phone numbers in the back. Enough said. Anyway, that was a great song from the 1970s, wasn't it? The Drifters and You're More Than a Number in My Little Red Book. That's in the days when we used to have to remember phone numbers and refer to a bit of paper or a book with phone numbers in. Nowadays, of course, your mobile phone, it does it all for you, doesn't it? Charlie Puth now, and See You Again.

0: Charlie Puth, See You Again, and Everything Changes from Take That. It's time for our musical montage now. It's going to be featuring music from Call of the Gang, Phil Collins, Ed Sheeran, and Billy Joel, taking us a little bit closer to the latest news at 11 o'clock, and also another trivia challenge with Richard Smith.
1: Nice parking, Sam. And here comes Tanya on a bike, off to French class.
2: Hiya.
1: Sam, so your car door doesn't hit Tanya when you get out, if you can, open it with the hand furthest from it, so you'll see who's walking, riding, or cycling behind you. Far to go, Tanya?
2: Van 5 minutes.
1: Lost on me. Sorry. Whether they're fluent in French or perfecting Portuguese, whoever you meet, travel like you know them.
2: Merci.
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0: Cool and the Gang, Oh La La La. Let's Go Dancing. Phil Collins, One More Night, Azzy Zam from Ed Sheeran and Billy Joel, and Uptown Girl. So the latest news, we go with Emily Sunday and Clown. No links to me on this. That is just the title of a song. You can think what you like. It doesn't matter. We're all friends on late night radio. Before we play that song, though, here's Richard with this hour's trivia challenge question.
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2: Hello there, it's Richard Smith here with another A to Z of Pop Trivia Challenge for you. And I'm looking for the answer to the following question. Which T boy band took Barry Manilow's Could It Be Magic into the UK charts in 1992? So that's which T boy band took Barry Manilow's Could It Be Magic into the UK charts in 1992? Okay, your time's up. Did you get it? Well, the answer, of course, is Take That. Well, that's all for now, but please do join me again soon here on your favourite station for more from the A to Z of Pop. And I'll see you later. Take care. Ta-ra!
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1: From the Sky News Centre at 11, FIFA's president has apologised over his plans to sell off the World Cup to private investors, but has also come out fighting. Gianni Infantino remains in his job, despite criticism of proposals which were scrapped last weekend. After talks with FIFA management in Morocco, Infantino has admitted mistakes were made, but Sky's Rob Harris says he's taken aim at critics too.
2: FIFA tonight both shown contrition for launching this attempted World Cup sell-off venture, but also at the same time launching a stinging attack, going on the fight back to the world, saying they'll not tolerate any attacks on its integrity, good governance and due process.
1: Reform UK and Baroness Berger are questioning why a withdrawn Conservative Council candidate has been given a role advising the party's leader. The Labour peer was the victim of anti-Semitic abuse that saw Joshua Bonehill Payne jailed previously. A man has been remanded in custody after appearing in court charged with the murder of a nine-year-old girl in Arbroath. Minnie Merriman died from serious injuries she was found with at an industrial estate early on Monday. 35-year-old Christopher Rice didn't enter any pleas. A Scottish man on the UK's most wanted list has been arrested in Spain. John Rocks was picked up in Madrid on Saturday. He's been questioned over alleged sexual offences between 2012 and 2022. The new Foreign Secretary has been pressed over his previous criticism of President Trump following a meeting with America's Secretary of State in Washington, D.C.
3: In fact, they didn't come up today. We had a very productive 90-minute conversation in which we talked about, yes, about Iran, but about how we can stand shoulder to shoulder with Ukraine against Russian aggression.
1: Ed Miliband has described the UK and US as the closest of allies. The Foreign Secretary thanked Marco Rubio for a warm, productive meeting. And Matthias Jeister has been appointed as Newcastle's new head coach. The German replaces Eddie Howe, who stepped down from the job last week. That's the latest. I'm Johnny Freeman.
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5: Good evening. After the odd shower to start, we expect one or two showers to continue overnight, but remaining dry for most with some clear spells. Feeling cooler than last night, with a minimum temperature for the night of 11 degrees Celsius. And looking forward to tomorrow, we expect a few showers to start, but these will fade quickly, leaving dry day with sunny spells.
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Gloria Estefan with the Miami Sound Machine doing the conga. Bit lively for this time of night, but good song all the same. And then a lovely duet from Linda Ronstadt and Aaron Neville and Don't Know Much. Often think Linda Ronstadt, I mean, she's got a great voice and she's made some great albums, but never seems to have had a great deal of chart success, which is a terrible shame, really, I think, because a very talented lady, very talented singer. Playing now, it's Odyssey at 10 minutes past 11 and going back to my roots.

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Rolls-Royce car wash, if I could turn back time from Cher and Chapel Rowan and The Subway. A nice musical montage to play in this hour of the show. Curtis Sliger, Simply Red, The Jonas Brothers and The Temptations. I tell you what I watched at the weekend. Sister Act with Whoopi Goldberg. And I've seen it before, but it always gets me every time. It's just a brilliant film. It's just a fun film. She's so good. And the singing, the music in that particular movie, I think is absolutely fantastic. We'll have to see if we can get a bit of a soundtrack on from Sister Act, I think, with Whoopi Goldberg. I don't know why I do that. It just makes me laugh. Hopefully it makes you laugh and keeps you entertained as we head on our journey toward midnight. Music now from Peebo Bryson and Roberta Flack. Tonight I celebrate my love for you. It's getting all romantic now, isn't it? And then the Pet Shop Boys, Always on My Mind.

Phoebe Bryce and Roberta Flack, Tonight I Celebrate My Love For You, and Pet Shop Boys, Always On My Mind. Now, Elvis had a song titled Always On My Mind. He also had a song titled In the Ghetto, which is a sort of link to my guest, who sounds like this.

0: It is a great song, isn't it? That is our guest, who we're trying to work out. Peter Clue's now live on our social media feeds of Facebook and Twitter. I can't wait to play the whole song for you, rather than just that little clip for our clues, because it's actually a duet with his daughter, a lady called Lisa Marie. And when you hear it, you'll think, wow, that is a tune. It really is, with a capital CH. It's time for our musical montage. Ben kicks off in a moment with Curtis Stigers and I Wonder Why.
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0: Curtis Steiger's I Wonder Why, For Your Baby Simply Red, Jonas Brothers, No Time to Talk, and Treat Her Like a Lady from The Temptations. Richard, along in a moment with his trivia challenge question. Couple songs for me, REO Speedwagon and Steve Hungley and Cockney Rebel play us out. And that is it for tonight's edition of Late with Carl. Gosh, where did Wednesday go? It's gone. Into the past, to be no more. But let's look ahead. After midnight, Thursday, birth of a brand new day, another set of challenges for us, and some time to enjoy ourselves, maybe, as well. Because we've got to set a little bit of time aside just to have a little wind down, have a little reset. And we can maybe do that on The Late Show tomorrow night between 10 o'clock and 12 midnight when I'm back for another edition of Our Late Show here on Anchor Radio. Thank you for listening, as always. Have a peaceful night. Have a lovely Thursday. Good night.
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2: 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It's Richard Smith here with another A to Z of Pop Trivia Challenge for you. And I'm looking for the answer to the following question. What S was the lead singer with Madness? So that's what S was the lead singer with Madness?

0: Okay, your time's up. Did you get it? Well, the answer, of course, is Suggs. Whose real name is Graham McPherson. And from 1996, here's a tune called Cecilia. Well, that's all for now, but please do join me again soon here on your favourite station for more from the A to Z of Pop. And I'll see you later. Ta-ra!
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1: From the Sky News Centre at midnight, FIFA's management say they have full confidence in the organisation's president following crisis talks in Morocco. Gianni Infantino is remaining in post after facing criticism for plans to sell off the World Cup to investors, which were later scrapped. The head of football's governing body has apologised for mistakes made in an open letter, which Sky's Rob Harris has been reading.
2: It is important to stress that although mistakes were made, everything was done in full compliance with the FIFA regulatory framework. So this is trying to say, yes, it looked bad, but we did nothing wrong.
1: A Conservative candidate with previous convictions for anti-Semitic abuse has withdrawn from next May's council elections in Somerset. Joshua Bonehill Payne will instead advise the party on radicalisation, something Reform UK says beggars belief. A woman's being questioned by police after four men were stabbed in Covent Garden in central London yesterday. Two have been discharged, while the injuries to the others are described as not life-changing. A raft of new mental health centres are to open in libraries, banks and other high street locations across England. The government has also announced more people in a crisis will be given specialist care in dedicated mental health emergency departments. The Prime Minister says it will be a lifeline for thousands. Brian Dow from the charity Rethink says it's a step in the right direction.
3: The six pilot sites that we've seen tested over the last year or so have had incredibly promising results. I think now the key thing for us to do is to accelerate that process, get these working in all parts of the country so that people actually get the care that they need.
1: The new Foreign Secretary and his US counterparts have discussed Europe taking on a greater role in its own security during their first meeting. Ed Miliband and Marco Rubio also talked about the Strait of Hormuz and ensuring Iran never develops or obtains a nuclear weapon. And Newcastle's new head coach has been confirmed as Matthias Jeisler. The German is replacing Eddie Howe, who stepped down last week. That's the latest. I'm Johnny Freeman.
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5: Good morning. After a few showers to start, we expect these to quickly fade, leaving a largely dry morning with sunny spells. Lighter winds than yesterday, with a maximum temperature for the day of 20 degrees Celsius. And looking forward to this afternoon, we expect more of the same.
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0: This is Anchor Radio. The sun was shining. The ducks were quacking. All was well as Derek Jones stubbed out his lunchtime cigarette on the ground and put his rubbish in the bin. On his way back to work, he suddenly felt terribly guilty. But why? What had he done? He was racking his brains, and then he saw it. A duck pointing angrily at his discarded cigarette butt. You don't think you're a litterer, but cigarette butts are rubbish. If you smoke, bin your butts. Keep Britain tidy.
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0: It was just another day. A familiar drive through familiar country. But then, just around the corner, came the unexpected. He'd let his speed creep a little too high as he approached a bend. And he was no longer driving at the right speed for the road. The scary thing is, he didn't even realize. Driving even a little too fast for the situation is a major cause of collisions, especially on country roads where you don't know what's around the corner. Think. Don't let your speed creep. Solid
2: 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We do Should Have Been But Wasn't, one of those radio-worthy songs that never actually made the charts. 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And the end of the line quiz, seeing if you could guess a big hit record just from the last few seconds. 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
2: Hello there, it's Richard Smith here with another A to Z of Pop Trivia Challenge for you. And I'm looking for the answer to the following question. What D said it was 50 miles to the Cumberland Gap in 1957? What D said it was 50 miles to the Cumberland Gap in 1957? Okay, your time's up. Did you get it? Well, the answer, of course, is Lonnie Donegan.
3: Cumberland Gap, Cumberland Gap, 15 miles on the Cumberland Gap, Cumberland Gap, Cumberland Gap, 15 miles on the Cumberland.
2: Well, that's all for now, but please do join me again soon here on your favourite station for more from the A to Z of Pop. And I'll see you later. Take care. Ta-ra.
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1: From the Sky News Centre at 1, FIFA's president has apologised over his plans to sell off the World Cup to private investors, but has also come out fighting. Gianni Infantino scrapped the proposals last weekend and has since received backing from FIFA's management after admitting mistakes were made. However, as Sky's Rob Harris explains, he's taken aim at critics.
2: FIFA tonight both shown contrition for launching this attempted World Cup sell-off venture, but also at the same time launching a stinging attack, going on the fight back to the world, saying they'll not tolerate any attacks on its integrity, good governance and due process.
1: A man has been charged, been remanded in custody after appearing in court charged with the murder of a 9-year-old girl in Arbroath. Minnie Merriman died from injuries she was found with at an industrial estate on Monday. A former neo-Nazi with previous convictions for anti-Semitism has withdrawn as a Conservative candidate in local elections in Somerset next year. But Reform UK says it beggars belief that Joshua Bonehill Payne will advise the party on radicalisation instead. Labour peer Baroness Berger, who was previously targeted by his abuse, has called the role an insult. The Prime Minister's deputy, Louise Hay, says she must be listened to.
3: She was subject to the most horrific racially aggravated harassment, and she's spoken very powerfully about the trauma that she experienced. The judge said it was difficult to imagine a worse case of racially aggravated harassment.
1: A woman is being questioned by police following a stabbing in Covent Garden in central London. Four people were injured yesterday, two have been discharged from hospital, and two others have non-life-changing injuries. The new Foreign Secretary has described the UK and the US as the closest of allies. Ed Miliband has spoken after meeting his American counterpart Marco Rubio in Washington. And Newcastle's new head coach Matthias Yeisler says the club's ambition attracted him to the role. He's been announced as Eddie Howe's replacement. That's the latest. I'm Johnny Freeman.
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